Where you are, where you are, where you are, where you are, where you are, where you are, where you are, where you are, where you are, where you are, where you are, where you are, where you are, where 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you are, where you are, where you are, where you are, where you are, where you are, where you are, where you are, where you are, where you are, where you are, where you are, where you are, where you are, where you are, where you are, where you are, where you are, where you are, where you are, where you are, where you are, where you are, where you are, where you are, where you are, where you are, where you are, where you are, where you are, where you are, where you are, where you are, where you are, where you are, where you are, where you are, where you are, where you are, where you are, where you are, where

Janine. Say it to her, Mikura and Janine. 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
1: Quinlet is my name. I'm a gospel minister. Over the years, gospel ministers all over the world have blessed lives with their songs. They seem to glorify, magnify, uplift the name of the Lord. People like Sissy Winans. Cause all my life you have been faithful. Hey, all my life you have been so, so good. With every prayer that I am able, oh, I will sing of the goodness of God. God bless them wherever they are. And God bless every gospel minister all over the world. This time, the Bridge Group, my management team, and the record label, we have come out with something peculiar, inspired by the Holy Spirit, called Soakats, Soaking in Atmospheric Music. This is a song that brings you into the atmosphere of the Holy Spirit. It pushes you into the realms of the Holy Spirit. And it reveals the power of Elohim. We have come to inspire and to empower both the young and the old who have thirst to sing spiritual songs. The very new one on the table at the moment is called Wind Blow, Quinlet featuring Jimmy the Psalmist. It goes like this.

the fire. Hashatamana.

Anyway, may the Bible contain and send the Easter bar. A BP and send the Easter bar. No, we be any ready and you for a crumb. I told you, say, me no day, am I your day? And only me no day, am I your day? Me, I did them feature the ball last soon, crony up until so. Can you tell me, trap by Edna Mianti? Yari and Tinny Payna for me, oh, me no day, my all. 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Ti me tuwa de mo sa, me ben fie anajome son da ye. Nasma could be a soda casin, any power be our tamai. No more to sound you mean a papa can see a tear on him. No, be a put to form, one with Timmy 2 or 2 9 in Nandemo.

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to tell you, I'm going to tell you, I'm going to tell you, I'm going to tell you, I'm going to tell you, I'm going to tell you, I'm going to tell you, I'm going to tell you, I'm going to tell you, I'm going to tell you, I'm going to tell you, I'm going to tell you, I'm going to tell you, I'm going to tell you, I'm going to tell you, I'm going to tell you, I'm going to tell you, I'm going to tell you, I'm going to tell you, I'm going to tell you, I'm going to tell you, I'm going to tell you, I'm going to tell you, I'm going to tell you, I'm going to tell you, I'm going to tell you, I'm going to tell you, I'm going to tell you, I'm going to tell you, I'm going to tell you, I'm going to tell you, I'm going to tell you, I'm going to tell you, I'm going to t

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0: Queenlit is my name. I'm a gospel minister. Over the years, gospel ministers all over the world have blessed lives with their songs. They seem to glorify, magnify, uplift the name of the Lord. People like Sissy Winans. Cause all my life you have been faithful. Hey, all my life you have been so, so good. With every prayer that I am able, oh, I will sing of the goodness of God. God bless them wherever they are. And God bless every gospel minister all over the world. This time, the Bridge Group, my management team, and the record label, we have come out with something peculiar, inspired by the Holy Spirit, called Soakats, Soaking in Atmospheric Music. This is a song that brings you into the atmosphere of the Holy Spirit. It pushes you into the realms of the Holy Spirit. And it reveals the power of Elohim. We have come to inspire and to empower both the young and the old who have thirst to sing spiritual songs. The very new one on the table at the moment is called Wind Blow. Queenlit featuring Timmy the Psalmist. It goes like this.
1: Oh Lord, we are ready for the moon. Holy Ghost, manifest yourself in here.
0: Manifest yourself on this.

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1: Quinlet is my name. I'm a gospel minister. Over the years, gospel ministers all over the world have blessed lives with their songs. They seem to glorify, magnify, uplift the name of the Lord. People like Sissy Winans. Cause all my life you have been faithful. Hey, all my life you have been so, so good. With every prayer that I am able, oh, I will sing of the goodness of God. God bless them wherever they are. And God bless every gospel minister all over the world. This time, The Bridge Group, my management team, and the record label, we have come out with something peculiar, inspired by the Holy Spirit, called Soakats, Soaking in Atmospheric Music. This is a song that brings you into the atmosphere of the Holy Spirit. It pushes you into the realms of the Holy Spirit. And it reveals the power of Elohim. We have come to inspire and to empower both the young and the old who have thirst to sing spiritual songs. The very new one on the table at the moment is called Wind Blow. Quinlet featuring Timmy the Psalmist. It goes like this.
2: Oh Lord, we are ready for the moon. Holy Ghost, manifest yourself in here.
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1: Quinlet is my name. I'm a gospel minister. Over the years, gospel ministers all over the world have blessed lives with their songs. They seem to glorify, magnify, uplift the name of the Lord. People like Sissy Winans. Cause all my life you have been faithful. Hey, all my life you have been so, so good. With every prayer that I am able, oh, I will sing of the goodness of God. God bless them wherever they are. And God bless every gospel minister all over the world. This time, Dead Bridge Group, my management team, and the record label, we have come out with something peculiar, inspired by the Holy Spirit, called Soakers, Soaking in Atmospheric Music. This is a song that brings you into the atmosphere of the Holy Spirit. It pushes you into the realms of the Holy Spirit. And it reveals the power of Elohim. We have come to inspire and to empower both the young and the old who have thirst to sing spiritual songs. The very new one on the table at the moment is called Wind Blow. Quinlet featuring Timmy the Psalmist. It goes like this.
2: 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Holy Ghost, manifest yourself in here.
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1: Quinlet is my name. I'm a gospel minister. Over the years, gospel ministers all over the world have blessed lives with their songs. They seem to glorify, magnify, uplift the name of the Lord. People like Sissy Winans. Cause all my life you have been faithful. Hey, all my life you have been so, so good. With every prayer that I am able, oh, I will sing of the goodness of God. God bless them wherever they are. And God bless every gospel minister all over the world. This time, Dead Bridge Group, my management team, and the record label, we have come out with something peculiar, inspired by the Holy Spirit, called Soakats, Soaking in Atmospheric Music. This is a song that brings you into the atmosphere of the Holy Spirit. It pushes you into the realms of the Holy Spirit. And it reveals the power of Elohim. We have come to inspire and to empower both the young and the old who have thirst to sing spiritual songs. The very new one on the table at the moment is called Wind Blow, Quinlet featuring Jimmy the Psalmist. It goes like this.
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1: Quinlet is my name. I'm a gospel minister. Over the years, gospel ministers all over the world have blessed lives with their songs. They seem to glorify, magnify, uplift the name of the Lord. People like Sissy Winans. Cause all my life you have been faithful. Hey, all my life you have been so, so good. With every prayer that I am able, oh, I will sing of the goodness of God. God bless them wherever they are. And God bless every gospel minister all over the world. This time, the Bridge Group, my management team, and the record label, we have come out with something peculiar, inspired by the Holy Spirit, called Soakats, Soaking in Atmospheric Music. This is a song that brings you into the atmosphere of the Holy Spirit. It pushes you into the realms of the Holy Spirit. And it reveals the power of Elohim. We have come to inspire and to empower both the young and the old who have thirst to sing spiritual songs. The very new one on the table at the moment is called Wind Blow, Quinlet featuring Timmy the Psalmist. It goes like this.
2: Oh Lord, we are ready for the moon. Holy Ghost, manifest yourself in here.
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the year Ratia year. Above on Pimpin, woman, I'm so. Hey, above on Pimpin, the year Ratia year. The year Ratia year. The year Ratia year. Every year, above on Pimpin. The year Ratia year. Many of my friends, above on Pimpin. Wakutu sorry, yes, oh, hey, above on Pimpin. The year Ratia year. Abayama, the year Ratia year. The year Ratia year.

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Jaja said, yes, sir, above for Totum. 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That's the authority of a woman. Kappa.

Yeah, what's up? Yeah, my wife is so many. Look at that. Ha!

What's not you? What's not you? What's not you? What's not you? What's not you? What's not you? What's not you? What's not you? What's not you? What's not you? What's not you? What's not you? What's not you? What's not you? What's not you? What's not you? What's not you? What's not you? What's not you? What's not you? What's not you? What's not you? What's not you? What's not you? What's not you? What's not you? What's not you? What's not you? What's not you? What's not you? What's not you? What's not you? What's not you? What's not you? What's not you? What's not you? What's not you? What's not you? What's not you? What's not you? What's not you? What's not you? What's not you? What's not you? What's not you? What's not you? What's not you? What's not you? What's not you? What's not you? What's not you? What's not you? What's not you? What's not you? What's not you? What's not you? What's not you? What's not you? What's not you? What's not you? What's not you? What's not you? What's not you? What's not you? What's not you? What's not you? What's not you? What's not you? What's not you? What's not you? What's not you? What's not you? What's not you? What's not you? What's not you? What's not

Ayarimo.

Yet to do another year, that we are crying, you're more than us.

Eti wonyamire. Wudi nyamire.

Yeah.

I'm sure I'm crying. I'm just a friend of yours. I'm sure I'm crying. And you might chat to me. Young people, make that to be reset. You will never be a member. So if you are 2-1, and you have said, you have some of them who move. And if you have to fire for the matter, I'm not going to have to get to the matter. So if you have to tell me about the matter, so I want you to tell me. Then you have to tell me what you want. One more, one another.

Yes, sir. Yes, sir. Yes, sir. Yes, sir. Yes, sir. Yes, sir. Yes, sir. Yes, sir. Yes, sir. Yes, sir. Yes, sir. Yes, sir. Yes, sir. Yes, sir. Yes, sir. Yes, sir. Yes, sir. Yes, sir. Yes, sir. Yes, sir. Yes, sir. Yes, sir. Yes, sir. Yes, sir. Yes, sir. Yes, sir. Yes, sir. Yes, sir. Yes, sir. Yes, sir. Yes, sir. Yes, sir. Yes, sir. Yes, sir. Yes, sir. Yes, sir. Yes, sir. Yes, sir. Yes, sir. Yes, sir. Yes, sir. Yes, sir. Yes, sir. Yes, sir. Yes, sir. Yes, sir. Yes, sir. Yes, sir. Yes, sir. Yes, sir. Yes, sir. Yes, sir. Yes, sir. Yes, sir.

Oh, yeah, you will be on the floor.

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1: Quinlet is my name. I'm a gospel minister. Over the years, gospel ministers all over the world have blessed lives with their songs. They seem to glorify, magnify, uplift the name of the Lord. People like Sissy Winans. Cause all my life you have been faithful. Hey, all my life you have been so, so good. With every prayer that I am able, oh, I will sing of the goodness of God. God bless them wherever they are. And God bless every gospel minister all over the world. This time, Dabridge Group, my management team, and the record label, we have come out with something peculiar, inspired by the Holy Spirit, called Soakats, Soaking in Atmospheric Music. This is a song that brings you into the atmosphere of the Holy Spirit. It pushes you into the realms of the Holy Spirit. And it reveals the power of Elohim. We have come to inspire and to empower both the young and the old who have thirst to sing spiritual songs. The very new one on the table at the moment is called Wind Blow. Quinlet featuring Timmy the Psalmist. It goes like this.
2: Oh Lord, we are ready for the moon. Holy Ghost, manifest yourself in here.
1: Manifest yourself on this.

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Shut up, mother.

Are you hearing me, somebody? It's time for the body of Christ to rise up and go for the head man responsible for territories and for thrones and for dominions. Now watch this. When Jesus got to the other side of Galilee, to the land of the Gadarenes, he met a man that was embedded with 6,000 devils. The word legion means 6,000. Because the Roman soldier in those days, or legions, a legion in those days of the Roman soldiers was made out of 6,000, 3,000 horsemen and 3,000 footmen. Made a legion, 6,000 demons was in this man. Now when Jesus said to the man, what is your name? What he meant is identify yourself. That is Bible language. Identify yourself. And the demon said, we are legions. So when you are dealing with the enemy, we are dealing with demons, you got to understand that demons don't walk alone. For instance, if you are dealing with the spirit of anger, you got to understand that the spirit of anger works with the spirit of violence. And the spirit of violence works with the spirit of murder. So it is anger, violence, murder. If you're dealing with the spirit of fear, you're dealing also with the spirit of torment. And you're dealing with the spirit of the assassin. Because he brings you under fear, torments you, then assassinates you, takes you out. If you're dealing with jealousy, you are dealing with suspicion, mistrust, misrepresentation, vindictiveness. So they don't walk alone. And you need to be sensitive, because sometimes you cast out the spirit and then there are other spirits in there. And you think you've dealt with it. Now, Christians cannot be possessed, but we can be demonized. We can be bewitched. Paul said, who bewitched you? So when you see people who are acting out of character, it's an indication that they have been bewitched. They are under a spell. Demons cast spells. You can be under a curse, even though you've been redeemed by the blood of the Lamb. Because there are curses that you bring upon yourself, and there are curses that are transgenerational. For instance, there are self-imposed curses. Somebody says something like this, I wish I died. It's a self-imposed curse. Somebody says something, I can't take it anymore. So the words we speak, Proverbs 6:2, the Bible says, for thou art snared by the words of your mouth, and you are taken into captivity by the words of your mouth. The Bible says you are justified and condemned by your words. The Bible said that the power of death and life is in the tongue. So whenever you open your mouth to speak, you are under trial. Because whatever you say can be held against you. And all the enemy wants is to provoke you. See, the devil can't test you. So what he does is to frustrate you and create satanic roadblocks and hindrances and prolong the warfare, prolong the battle to delay the manifestation of the answer to your prayers and get you to a point where you get frustrated and you begin to speak things that gives him legal rights and permission to harass you. So when you are angry, be careful when you are angry what you say. When you are offended, be careful what you say. Because he can curse you, so he gets you to curse yourself by the things you say. Don't look at me with that look. Are you hearing me, somebody? So we are dealing with princes. We are dealing with powers, authorities, cosmic powers. And the enemies, we are dealing with our enemies you don't see. Now watch this here. You got to understand that demons have intelligence. Now, when Jesus cast out the demon, they were so powerful and so intelligent that as a matter of fact, they tried to drown Jesus before he got to the other side of Jordan. There was a great storm and the winds were contrary. And the disciple cried for fear. And Jesus rose up and looked at the sea and the wind and said, how dare you? How dare you intimidate and threaten my disciples and my assignment? Where were you in the beginning when I commanded the waters to gather themselves together and they obeyed my voice? Where were you when I spoke and it was so? And immediately the sea obeyed and the storm ceased and the sea was slain and the wind became still. And he cast out the demons and said, come out of him. And the demons negotiated the terms of their deliverance. They said, okay, master, we have to obey because you are the master. But this is the condition of our release. Number one, we can't operate without a human body. And if they can't operate, if they don't get a

body, then they must get the bodies of animals. So they operate to the bodies of the snake in the garden, the serpent. He came to the body of the serpent because it is illegal for spirit to operate on the earth with our bodies. They said, send us into the swines. Jesus said, get out. Get out of him and get into the swines. What other condition? They said, don't send us out of this territory. We love this region. Demons don't know your mind. They learn you and they study you. So they said, we've been in this territory. We know these people. We've learned them. We influence their thought pattern and behavior patterns and belief systems. So don't send us out of this region. We have invested so much in these people. If you take us out of this region, you are bankrupting our business. So leave us in this region. Jesus said, you can stay. I'm going to raise up a generation of people with power, with authority, that will command you, and you have to obey them in my name. Because the disciples say, even the spirits are subject to us in your name. Hallelujah, somebody. But watch this. Everybody said demons are territorial. That means that the demon or the spirits or territorial spirits that control specific regions don't control other regions. That means that the atmosphere in Washington is different from the atmosphere of New York City, because the territorial spirit that controls that region is different from that which controls this region. And the body of Christ must begin to pray for deeper discernment than ever before to appreciate and understand what we are dealing with. Jesus did 4 things that the church is not doing. Jesus taught, he preached, he cast out devils, he healed the sick. And today we are teaching all kinds of teaching. It's good. We are preaching all kinds of great teaching. It's good. But Jesus cast out devils and he healed the sick. And in order to cast out devils, in order to heal the sick, we must cast out devils first. Because if you look at Mark, the 16th chapter, from the 17th verse, he said, these signs shall follow them that believe in my name. They shall cast out devils, then speak in tongues, and all the other follows. But the first is casting out devils. Jesus said the other day, if I, by the finger of God, cast out devil, then the kingdom of God is made manifest, which means that demons have a responsibility to block the manifestation of the kingdom in the life of people. Look at Thessalonians. Goes to 1 Thessalonians, the 2nd chapter and the 18th verse. 1 Thessalonians, the 2nd chapter and the 18th verse here. Whatever region you come from, I've traveled the nations of the world, and I've seen how the enemy, and there are so many of you sitting here, you speak in tongues, you're a child of God, but you are being oppressed by demon spirits. Because demons, even though they can possess your spirit, soul, and body, they can oppress believers. They harass believers. They can exact unbelievers or afflict believers. They can torment believers. They can frustrate believers. They can bewitch you. They can cast spells on you. They can tie you up. They can block you. They can hinder you. And you got to know how they work to be able to unblock every satanic blockage. To be able to take authority and say, I break every curse and spell and bewitchment and assignment of demon spirit over my life. I decree a divine reversal, sevenfold reversal of every demonic conspiracy back to the headman. You got to know how to revoke the power of principalities and powers when it comes to your jurisdiction. Because you have to understand something. There are legal terminologies and there are rules of engagement when it comes to dealing with the enemy. Whatever God has positioned you is your jurisdiction. And you have authority to deal with the enemy within that jurisdiction. I told you the other time that when there was war and contention over the body of Moses, and this is what the body of Christ must understand, Satan wanted Moses before he was born. And there was a demonic inspired legislation that was put in place to make sure that when Moses was born, that he was killed. And the mother was so prophetic that she was willing to risk her life for the preservation of Moses, because she saw that that was a prophetic seed. And she won't let Moses go. The devil pursued Moses until he was 120 years.
And even after the death of Moses, Moses was so much threat to the devil that the devil was interested in the dead body of Moses, and he wanted the body, that an angel of Elohim had to come from heaven in defense of the body of Moses. So I came to tell you, nice Christian, that the devil is interested in you. He's interested in your children. He's interested in your business, in your finances, in your peace, and in your joy. And it's time to stop being nice. And it's time to rise up and let the lion in you roar. Somebody said, yeah. The Bible said there was contention. There was a fight. And I came to tell you there's a fight over your life. There's a conflict and a contention over your health, over your finances, over your kids, your business, your church, your future, your destiny, your effectiveness, and where you're going. And it's time for somebody to raise a counter petition and to raise counter motion to counter every demonic motion. Are you hearing me, somebody? It's time for somebody to stand up and come up violently object to every demonic and satanic claims over your life.

0: Far you go. Is anybody hearing me? Shout yes. Shout yes. Sit down. Give me 2 minutes. Give me 2 minutes. I'm carrying twins. I feel like there are twins moving inside of me right now. And I don't know if I can download all 2, but I'll probably give you 1. Hallelujah. Amen. But watch this. There was a contention over the body of Moses. A strong fight over his body. And the Bible said that Michael, the minister of defense for heaven, could not bring a charge against the devil. Because, you see, Michael was dealing with another prince. We got to watch this. The reason why Gabriel could not overpower the prince of Persia for 120 days was because Gabriel was not a warring angel. Gabriel was a minister of information. Gabriel had the mandate to announce what heaven had proclaimed. Whenever there was a judicial determination or a judicial verdict or decision or an executive decision of heaven, it was Gabriel who had the mandate to come to the earth to announce it concerning the birth of Jesus, concerning that of John the Baptist, concerning that of the Prince of Persia. He had the anointing and the authority to carry out what he was told. So he comes with information from the Father to man and returns. He wasn't anointed for warfare. And so for 120 days, he was resisted by the prince of the kingdom of Persia. And he needed angelic reinforcement and angelic assistance by a warring angel. Now, the Bible said that Michael, even though he defeated Satan in heaven, could not defeat him on the earth. Because heaven was within his jurisdiction and he had judicial rights to deal with Michael. Because the Father, the Son, and the Holy Ghost didn't get involved in that battle. Now watch this. On the earth realm, he couldn't take Satan up. He had to refer the warfare to a superior authority by saying, "The Lord rebuke you." Why? Because he couldn't take Satan up because he was operating outside of his jurisdiction, because the earth is given to man and only men have right to exercise authority here in the earth realm over spirits, not angels, but men. Somebody say, "Talk to me." I'm talking to you. I wish I had time to work this thing. When I'm preaching in church and people don't get it, they say, "Papa, work this thing, work it, work it." I'm trying to work this thing, so stay with me. Are you hearing me, somebody? Hallelujah. Now watch this. He could not take Satan up on the earth. It was out of his jurisdiction. Now watch this. The Bible said, "A body has thou made or prepared for me." Who was talking here? That was God. Saying that a body has been prepared for him. It means that without that body, there was no way Jesus could manifest himself in the earth realm. Because God cannot operate in the earth without a human body. That's why we have to preach the gospel. Because the more gospel we preach and the more souls we save, we keep Satan out of business. Now watch this, watch this. I don't have time to go through all the scriptures. I'll give it to you. Matthew, the 12th chapter. When you go home, read the whole Matthew, the 12th chapter, you get every point there. Watch this. Look at me. Number one, realize that demons speak. Number two, they have a will. Number three, they make decisions. Number four, they have corresponding power to back their decisions. Number five, they have self-awareness. Number six, they compel. Number seven, they influence. Number eight, they exert. Nine, they afflict. 10, they hinder. The demon, the Bible says in Matthew, the 12th chapter and the 44th verse, the Bible says, when an evil spirit leaves a man, it goes walking in dry places. And after a while, It says. Who says? Who says? It says, I will. So demons have a will. They speak, they have a will. He said, I will return to where? My house, from whence I came. Now, when they say my house, he's referring to you. Look at somebody and say, you. Hello? Now watch this. He said, I will return. And that is demonic revenge or demonic comeback or satanic retaliations. He said, I will return to my house. They call your body a custom made for them. Your body is custom made. They feel more comfortable in you than any other body. They came out of you. Now watch this. When they come and there is no access, they target your children. If they can't get you, the indirect way to hurt you is to attack your kids with the same thing they got you from, because it's in the blood. Like mother, like father. Like mother, like mother, like daughter. Like father, like son. Abraham said, she's my sister. And then Isaac was dead, the same circumstances. Father was dead, said the same thing, she's my sister. And you watch it, it's transgenerational. So if he don't get you, he will attack your kids. And that's why you have to cover your children. Because the battle is no more over you only, but the enemy wants your kids. So somebody got to fight for your children. You got to put up a fight for your grandchildren. You got to put up a fight for the next generation. You got to tell the devil, not this, not this one. Somebody say, not this one. Somebody say, not this time around. Not this time around. Are you hearing me, somebody? In the name of Jesus. So the demons goes and they love dry places. And that's why I don't like hanging with dry Christians. Dry Christians, dry churches, dry preachers. Talk, teach, no oil. It's not the preaching that breaks the yoke. It's the oil. It's the anointing. And the anointing don't come by preaching. It comes by spending time in the presence. When I walk in here, I came with my own anointing. Are you hearing me, somebody? I came with the oil. If I didn't feel it, I won't preach. I will let somebody else preach. But before I come on the stage, I got to get this thing upon me. Because when this thing is on me, I roar as a lion. I can handle anything. I can take anything. I can stand anything. I can fight anything. Somebody shout yes.
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2: Quinlet is my name. I'm a gospel minister. Over the years, gospel ministers all over the world have blessed lives with their songs. They seem to glorify, magnify, uplift the name of the Lord. People like Sissy Winans. Cause all my life you have been faithful. Hey, all my life you have been so, so good. With every prayer that I am able, oh, I will sing of the goodness of God. God bless them wherever they are. And God bless every gospel minister all over the world. This time, Dabridge Group, my management team, and the record label, we have come out with something peculiar. Inspired by the Holy Spirit, called Soakers. Soaking in atmospheric music. This is a song that brings you into the atmosphere of the Holy Spirit. It pushes you into the realms of the Holy Spirit. And it reveals the power of Elohim. We have come to inspire and to empower both the young and the old who have thirst to sing spiritual songs. The very new one on the table at the moment is called Wind Blow. Quinlet featuring Timmy the Psalmist. It goes like this.
3: 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Holy Ghost, manifest yourself in here.
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Ashata, mother.

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1: Quinlet is my name. I'm a gospel minister. Over the years, gospel ministers all over the world have blessed lives with their songs. They seem to glorify, magnify, uplift the name of the Lord. People like Sissy Winans. Cause all my life you have been faithful. Hey, all my life you have been so, so good. With every prayer that I am able, oh, I will sing of the goodness of God. God bless them wherever they are. And God bless every gospel minister all over the world. This time, Dabridge Group, my management team, and the record label, we have come out with something peculiar, inspired by the Holy Spirit, called Soakats, Soaking in Atmospheric Music. This is a song that brings you into the atmosphere of the Holy Spirit. It pushes you into the realms of the Holy Spirit. And it reveals the power of Elohim. We have come to inspire and to empower both the young and the old who have thirst to sing spiritual songs. The very new one on the table at the moment is called Wind Blow. Quinlet featuring Timmy the Psalmist. It goes like this.
2: Oh Lord, we are ready for the moon. Holy Ghost, manifest yourself in here.
1: Manifest yourself, Holy.

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1: Quinlet is my name. I'm a gospel minister. Over the years, gospel ministers all over the world have blessed lives with their songs. They seem to glorify, magnify, uplift the name of the Lord. People like Sissy Winans. Cause all my life you have been faithful. Hey, all my life you have been so, so good. With every prayer that I am able, oh, I will sing of the goodness of God. God bless them wherever they are. And God bless every gospel minister all over the world. This time, The Bridge Group, my management team, and the record label, we have come out with something peculiar, inspired by the Holy Spirit, called Soakats, soaking in atmospheric music. This is a song that brings you into the atmosphere of the Holy Spirit. It pushes you into the realms of the Holy Spirit. And it reveals the power of Elohim. We have come to inspire and to empower both the young and the old who have thirst to sing spiritual songs. The very new one on the table at the moment is called Wind Blow, Quinlet featuring Jimmy the Psalmist. It goes like this.
2: Oh Lord, we are ready for the moon. Holy Ghost, manifest yourself in here.
1: Manifest yourself on this.

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1: Quinlet is my name. I'm a gospel minister. Over the years, gospel ministers all over the world have blessed lives with their songs. They seem to glorify, magnify, uplift the name of the Lord. People like Sissy Winans. Cause all my life you have been faithful. Hey, all my life you have been so, so good. With every prayer that I am able, oh, I will sing of the goodness of God. God bless them wherever they are. And God bless every gospel minister all over the world. This time, Dabridge Group, my management team, and the record label, we have come out with something peculiar, inspired by the Holy Spirit, called Soakats, Soaking in Atmospheric Music. This is a song that brings you into the atmosphere of the Holy Spirit. It pushes you into the realms of the Holy Spirit. And it reveals the power of Elohim. We have come to inspire and to empower both the young and the old who have thirst to sing spiritual songs. The very new one on the table at the moment is called Wind Blow. Quinlet featuring Timmy the Psalmist. It goes like this.
2: Oh Lord, we are ready for the moon. Holy Ghost, manifest yourself in here.
1: Manifest yourself, Holy Spirit.

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Come on, lift up your hands with me. How many of you can feel the heavens? I want you to reach out and touch the heavens. How many of you can feel the presence of the Lord? How many of you can feel the anointing of the Holy Ghost? How many of you can see that your burdens have been lifted? For the Lord dwells in the praise of his people. And when the light shines, the darkness cannot comprehend. When the light shines, the darkness cannot comprehend. When the light shines, the darkness cannot comprehend. When the light shines, poverty cannot comprehend. When the light shines, sickness cannot comprehend. When the light shines, pain cannot comprehend. When the light shines, oppression cannot comprehend. When the light is shining, sickness cannot comprehend. When the light is shining, poverty and shame, disgrace cannot comprehend. When the light is shining, when the light is shining, when the light is shining, when the light is shining, when the light is shining, when the light is shining, haya kari miata, yandari akosena haya, libara korona shada.

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1: Quinlet is my name. I'm a gospel minister. Over the years, gospel ministers all over the world have blessed lives with their songs. They seem to glorify, magnify, uplift the name of the Lord. People like Sissy Winans. Cause all my life you have been faithful. Hey, all my life you have been so, so good. With every prayer that I am able, oh, I will sing of the goodness of God. God bless them wherever they are. And God bless every gospel minister all over the world. This time, the Bridge Group, my management team, and the record label, we have come out with something peculiar, inspired by the Holy Spirit, called Soakats, Soaking in Atmospheric Music. This is a song that brings you into the atmosphere of the Holy Spirit. It pushes you into the realms of the Holy Spirit. And it reveals the power of Elohim. We have come to inspire and to empower both the young and the old who have thirst to sing spiritual songs. The very new one on the table at the moment is called Wind Blow. Quinlet featuring Jimmy the Psalmist. It goes like this.
2: Oh Lord, we are ready for the moon. Holy Ghost, manifest yourself in here.
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2: So
1: 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Me who Lydia, no, 11 years, ne. Nebuti has something in Adam, so I've spent more than billions. I want to home.
0: Okay.
1: And then I mean, Emano, Saluna, na, bar, na,
0: billion,
1: I mean, Emano, not singing in Emmon, or so baby, and I'm a dinner day, a bye. Oh, Baba, do ye, me finds 7-8 months, any. Baba do ye many na bro my paper ni bibia man me ba no de okitatarian passport dada na unim me hu one no conversation ni na they said ni say me ba Italy ha no me de ne yi no ne phone no eto broadcast
2: Richard,
1: and also share my WhatsApp messages and photos with Richard and untino. More conversations in our way in Anno. Any more
0: Bama not tap on a year in the phone. And can you maybe a neck or so be Anno? No, through connection away then, or yeah, you know. But people say, and to Bama no one right is all but tap on a year in the phone as Anna. And a year in Anno. What tapo? Will be back as a what tapo? And a year in Anno. Your pebbia and a year be bia and idia. And to a tap on the phone. And no one said, "Ni ma say na eden ekoso." Tiniye. Say na otu se small boy bi ewu a, yesu susu. Ote. 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Ani mguase na eba. Now from us, I say, able to blame games. Blame games. When you see yourself, Abranti, Ababa, way, Okunu, also no one happen. When you see a pass, when you boy, I a serious, and to be on bed on Bawari, also no one happen. Monsieur, who's a small boy, Biaua, Bussemu and San Besu, near Yabiana Quasia, or behind who was your mount, Tiapaubia. Stay tuned. This is unpredictable among crowd.
1: Come on, Moody. Any more photos are more staging in Anno, me here, me who? How quite sorry about the pictures of Sandy Brown in Ami who? May ban a passport to me or no, ne sojourn or near the or Sandy Brown in Ami who? Now, so son is saying, I'm here, no, me pen asem tino, na me pesa me den.
0: Piao.
1: Me kan ho asem bia.
0: Piao.
1: Na we de afi de wedu be bia eni wo senka we de udru.
0: Piao.
1: 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Wo ticket I ready. And na me no ka se me wo Italy. 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And na no pay what sending iska. 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
0: tieniye o
1: ama wa kwede wa kwi say iska no e di ase no
0: tieniye
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1: Have a mebano Italian passport on his magic.
0: Okay.
1: Now, or China Medebeco, UK. 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
0: Hey!
1: Sabre Yara Menu. 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His answer was semi repe.
0: I'm
1: an enemy agent, you know. 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
0: Mama,
1: and also I share every photos and every messages. I'm wearing them, we're changing. And about my phones, now no, you're there now. Unim, and then you be around me with Sunday, say, I don't know. And I do 2 o'clock, and Jesus. I do 1 o'clock, and I do 12 o'clock. Now, what telephone? So, what tell me now? Treat him into me, quite you, my mama, but Italiano, but I'm buying near Mercato and say, won't tease a media jam, dear. Ne papa me pa pa na eguso na me pa motorway say what e wiase afa na nyina Ghana from Takoradi to Accra
5: ahaye sanko
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1: Mene, Obana,
0: no one knows. Oh, he might be to see a woo, Tiamia. At my patrol inbox, my own. Okay, madam, my number of text with Sia. Minimum, so he might be to hear minimum Italy, Yana. One hour be a radio station, Anna. Okay, say a word, yeah. 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On for my number, man. Nefrem a life. Say, why ready send canin bedding come on life and caledia? I'll be glad. Oh him Betty. Oh life says here. Oh a page in so. 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Oh him man kebemed the pan. Say we need story idea. 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
1: The only delay to kwapa anti.
2: Mama kusere.
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2: Delay, you say delay ungrateful.
1: You say delay dia ko tu bia so no fa no bola so no be see se na mana yeye.
2: Oh,
1: na person che na so no no na bola so to say delay.
2: Inti owa homa na so.
1: Owa homa na so.
2: Ani amuni nka se.
1: Hello, Nana tornado.
3: Hello.
1: Let's say.
0: Sa interview we say echo so ewo eye okay FM ewo eye Accra Ghana Abeku Agri Santana oni ni crew anomo eye sa interview ewo okay FM na ye bo sa interview we say wi a ye ne na tornado nan kasa ebedin komo ni ahwe ni etue mu ntia e trigger na man kasa sa nyabotre this is unpredictable among crowd.
1: Yeah, what come?
3: Now,
1: Ghana, now Dubai. Okay. I bet told you I will need delay. I say in Tawanta will be a bamon term. Eh, no cre.
3: And maybe the, you know, although maybe a sample of a coffee, but he was sending a message and I said, point of correction, you didn't take me from nowhere. Talk and near the street, and never compare me to Coco, but respond, yeah, never. Well, I sat down and said, what will trigger the Norris to write something like this? Then perhaps she has a problem with me and Yankata, the main edit. Meaning.
1: Oh, wow. Now, Obodi can say also of how you know when why you will be Obodi.
3: If I show I am in it for calling me looking out, Obodi, Nina. Say, I can't get for sitting in the name of me looking out. Yeah, because I owe me though. I don't know what triggered her. She would like to compare me to a common house dweller. Yeah, audition and make up one. Then, because I am fine.
1: Wow. And see, and one thing I also get about to be said, or you're ungrateful, or you're fake.
3: Oh, it's a media everybody. It's all the names that you. All those people think I'm crazy, I'm a very loyal person. And now, like I said, Nima did not always warn it.
1: Mm-hmm.
3: The name best of the Catechism. So, because of the Catechism, Nima had intended to be there.
1: Nana Tornado, who said Asama
3: Bale? I don't want to write tell of stories about glory. I don't want to write tell of stories about glory.
1: And some best, because who said Asama Bale one can? I'm on for the glory, Monsieur.
3: And yet, I'm missing it. I'm a very loyal person. And yet, if you have been shared, I've been used to now to keep up with
1: me. Because, sir, yes, Kukraman Fraser, they still win as well. Also, Fraser, the Abruga Tariso.
3: And I said, I'm a drama queen, no?
1: Mm-hmm.
3: All auditions are cancelled.
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3: It's not as desperate as the lowest for Manto. A day. Who comes from one hotel to another?
1: Hey!
3: This is for white men who do not give you attention to her.
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2: Hello?
3: Hello?
2: Hello?
3: Hello? Hello?
2: Hello?
3: Nana Tonaro, ni unpredictable man, Kradini.
2: Hey, hello, great man. I salute you, sir.
3: Oh, thank you, thank you, thank you, thank you. Tornado.
2: Yes, great man.
3: Not the same. Meton kapa, net the same.
2: If I join Yamia the most way.
3: Where so pass on where ye?
2: If I tell me who ya pa.
3: Na delay where?
2: If I tell why if any delay.
3: Hey, delay na uboss no anan in yejuma if yes was nigga.
2: If I show pa delay no ya me boss, so delay no ya madam.
3: No ya madam fo. But na nan na yejuma. But as an insane man, Tawan Tawaka Krebia Moto to I am Pia de Mamma, where can I wake her? Where trot now wake her? And then I cosso.
2: If I saw 2 weeks and not 3 weeks then. Who said Dolores Frimpong wants to have a short say she takes people from nowhere and makes them stumble. When the statement is not for you, so upon me being a sample of a dingo. To be frank, me who are not angry with them. You see, me sending a message and I'm not saying, oh, it's all Ghanaians that are successful. You didn't take me from nowhere and never compare me to Papa.
3: I said, well, I need breaking Accra.
2: Me won't message, no. Me send the lorry message.
3: Okay.
2: Then I make a chance and say, oh, you didn't pick me from nowhere. Tell Ghanaians the truth and never compare me to Coco.
3: Okay.
2: The lorry is reading message, you know, but one reply me back.
3: Okay. First, you want to know, maybe, mama, has many delay now. Yes, maybe. All right.

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1: Ghana Sky.com, the sky is calling.
2: Record your message.
3: My goodness. Nana Tornado.
4: Hello, boss.
3: Baby, I want to know. Hey, Shiro Spa, get the hopper.
4: I'm driving.
3: Who driving?
4: If I try.
3: I'm say delay line, no? Edum.
4: Oh, okay.
3: Okay, yeah. Ni line, Edum, the BBN who I met my ABM. Last week, me try some in the Becassa, and so Stella, my Nyakwine man, Cassa. Nini and Babin a fire, but was so nimmy delay cry. Nini and Bansu, Nimu be crafting delay, but Minimini and a voice, a Joyce. On a PK corner, but was so nim ubi a macha wrong lie. No problem, and then come a sad tribe, my Hasabia. It's a wrong lie, and a bit to direct to the person, but a man succeed. Tornado! A dear Baden a trigger, oh man! Okasaya, okay, can send me a pia bon team will be a cake can be at reset. It's like I say, okay, can send me a two delay so. Okay, I say, I'm not kind.
4: Hello,
3: yeah, Tornado. Ubet my packing,
4: okay, packing.
3: Okay. What's your name?
4: If I tell me 10 seconds,
3: okay, Mijinaso. Men, Menko, baby, Mijinaso.

0: Hello.
1: Okay. Yeah, yeah.
0: Hello.
1: Tornado.
0: Yeah, me pa chao so me. Yeah, boy.
1: Yeah, me chon kapa.
0: Okay, okay, okay.
1: Eh, dear body, na si. Eh, wuni aye delay in temo. Everybody na si wuni delay in temo. Ama se se mumi en moto to twa yampia di agumu. Dear body na delay ayo. A ubu efu na ukasasa.
0: Oh, me pa chao. Me name Dientia. Say Dolores Echo Cafe. She picks people from nowhere and make them some, you know, our boy meaning for you know. I remember the previous interview with Samir with OKFM, people mistook me and make her say Koko is a common house girl, no. And yes, me did Koko at them say Koko is a common house girl because if you ask him, nobody is better than somebody. Yeah. As a man, I'm a person, say, hey, yeah, or no, Dolores, no. Or the yeah, girl, no, good, any master, it will come. If you can really see a yacht program, if we could get on any master so many times, oh,
2: wow. Balance
0: sky, the sky is calling. Me, I may know, down to Namino Boko, the other friend, and Bunny saying that Uchu will be being poor. Only me compare, come on, house girl now, yeah, then. Who can? But sometimes I'm going to be brave and see, you know, I must say. Let me say Koko is a common house girl. No, I'm not better than Koko. If he may clarify me who was her side, no. After I'm mature, so. Let me say, let's say, a insult, say, Dolores, because she picked me from nowhere and made me somebody. Because, Sebi, if you want to meet Dolores, you're an impo. Oh, Jamaica. And I cannot own Jamaica, no, no, no, no. And this, I got set, so I changed your home 3 times on the set. Man, Crado, me and Katana made them attack him in Pobwa, and they shooting delay program now money for good 6 years. From the first, second, third year, air corner, I didn't expect much from Dolores because I'm in the program new, and I'm raising it up. But me to be with Afidia, do my yeah, you know, be there, of course, what's the car yelling. But me, yes, we won't. And I did have a couple of cabia now for that problem. But if you see Kenya, you talk program new with the CMPO. Oh, you're witness about this thing because me they are cutting in him there. Your camera guy, your sound guy, some water to listen here. They know, they all know about this. But I've kept it for myself. The last time I'm in Dolores Casa here, yeah, last year, 3rd September, that was my birthday. I ordered my Casa here. From that time, I'm in Dolores and Casa of Yuma up to now. And she's not shooting the program. But I'm thinking, Tessa, only you'll be here, Juma. Not say, I'll finish, I'll be here. And now, you want to pay attention to something else. Now, one person over here, over chat program, maybe a man. Oh, call it cut and crew members, no? Of someone here, you man, what catch them to ABI, you man, me, but man, this lady left us hanging for good 10 months. Our program now, you enjoy, no, so free, and yet, and cash, obi baby, sister, now, Adena, one friend, no, who's one friend, no? It's a good question. It got to a time in my life, no? I mean, say Dolores, yeah, where say I'm not working for fame, but I'm working for money. Because I am costed to have a patch of audio.
1: Michiopa!
0: Because I am costed to a bit more reference, madam, when are we shooting, etc. I wanted Dolores to know that I wasn't interested in the TV coming. She can't have me here. You see, they do time after set to remain inferno. Yet me, 2 months, 3 months, my friend, hey, would you only if I born you, you have program my own frame. All because I'm a person, yeah, where I mean, yet TV is not interested. I don't want to see that for that 10 months not on frame, you know. Me to be friend, you know. I don't call that you, I say, yes, sir. If you don't know why, I don't know the program, not even chat you. But me to be baby, I'm going to say, Obi, I want to say, mommy. Who's also going to say, oh, if you know where, and made me somebody. I thought that was too harsh, so I couldn't take it. If I trust me, see, you know.
1: And to a dear body, pana. A show, Bruce, and to a delay, Kasasa, I won't mind taking it, no, man. My God, that far.
0: Because boss, it's my mini delay, you know, delay air my few.
1: On Chiaoka,
0: I say, Jessica, we're not, Jessica, we're Papa, Sika, Sika, Bessing. Oh, mini delay started 6 years ago, not 50 Ghana cedis, no mommy.
1: No,
0: my son, 100, and about 150, and about 200, and about 300. You see, for the past 2 years, I mean, 1.5 years now, it's a good year. 300 Ghana cedis, no, you also, you wait Papa car. But it wasn't nothing like saying it's your cafe without pay slip so it is cafe. Man Crado, the first thing I do a edu afia. It be a Christmas, yet a mobile, and it's a way. Delay any be my end. ekodu Christmas or twen September October no wa be ma ye twa program ni nyi ego Christmas o hu mi table light but ni nyi anu ma dwen ya mi say ebiad because of incident na e si wa on a Valentine and terminity trust me hunt you or some answer but I came to realize that ta not she's a cheat
1: unu so wa esisi fo unu so wa esisi fo
0: the Larry is a cheat.

0: show so abontem me na na me se ni show so nyina e wo Ghana e wo kwa ubi pon so abeku santana never do drugs ti catch a delay se wo boa
1: I don't want to have anything going with her again because she's fake.
2: Me no kasa ti sia no. Tra me kacho earlier on say. Say ya chiche dia ni mpo na me do one ma. On be ku ti say ma me ya ma me. No kunu za kato rete ke me collapse. Ti sia me no kasa me ba.
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2: Because me nya financially stable.
0: Nti usi sta na help by sia.
2: Yes, me sta na so me ba ti sia ma me. 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
0: Apart from Abeku Santana, nipa ba biem ba ku bi na. Oya delay ka kan won sama e ha ne ba.
2: Oh, me body in bia bio.
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0: Sao hun.
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0: Asa wu.
2: Enye de. 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
0: Unya.
2: Tu ne fo. Ere oya, ere na kan ya ta ta ma ko no ko tro aye no. Because I'm doing what Baba ko is doing. In Kenya, in Kafuna, what much money do you pay to see me? No, they say people are going to money man. Me feel be ano. What you say? Tell me what you think you feel it. No, let me know what people are going. But what people are going? Because they say $500 to come to America. Hold, when I go see you, you are not be feeling.
0: What kind of?
2: $500 to people are going. What go to America? Go see you, you are not be feeling. Tell them the boy. After that, only five. Go see $500 with you.
0: Hmm.
2: Yes. That's why I don't want to face anybody. If I don't have any problem, and I'm facing it. Now, who did they know what problem? And I'm not fighting. I'm not facing my own Ghana. It is here now for you facing me. What about Chivalago? Chivalago may face me. Now, what Chivalago may face me? We will watch Ghana now. Catch himself. Who did it for Lago? Who could delay office? Delay the deal. Now, and that way, delay the OES to a cancer at Chivalago. Yeah, delay. And now we are nice. And then over here, we need to give myself. Chivalago, we know what. Ah, I think that you'll be legal. I shall give you this. I shall give you priority for Lago. How? What are you my reply? Because when you go to video, me are shocked. Ah, this nigga. I shall give you,
0: Tornado, delay and talk about now, come on.
2: Oh, can delay no, I'm not going to go for me, meaning, I'm going to go for me, no, no, I'm affecting my life.
0: I'm out.
2: Incident, you buy, and I'm going to go for one man. If I want to go and look for the people, no.
0: I don't want to go further.
2: Yes, if you're from Senegal, no, I am sure. I'm making the deal. I'm just because the lawyer told me, say, I'm in choose or no, or only Valentine, I'm in choose to back. And I have to choose the other side.
0: Delay catch was choose you. If you're from Senegal, no, anyone who me no choose to back.
2: Yes, but I've learned a very big lesson from this thing.
0: And I choose you why? Who choose you why?
2: Me catch was say.
0: Ebasa, who choose you why?
2: Choose the lawyer, of course. I told her at that time. It will take some few people say at the end of my I don't care whatever people think or say about me. And I'm ungrateful. That ungrateful thing I don't want to hear it at all in my miserable life now. I don't want to hear that ungrateful thing. And over team is what I just said. I don't know how some people think. Over team is what I just said.

0: Saddam without money is fucking useless. It's useless. If you say you're not going to focus and you're not going to win anymore, I don't delay to make a file. It's just on my 18 year. I don't make a question of the same battery. Oh, woman, we will be you, man, for me, but I'll give you. And I'm fine. What do you say? What do I do? And I'm a talk car now, and I'm a for sober. We know what you have to do. I'm a diamond. We can go to 2 bedrooms, to 18 bedrooms. And we'll get you more outside. What do you say? When you're not going to crack, then what I'm saying, I'm Mr. Mibibia. How can you say that? How can you say that?
1: Oh, sir, me here now, me nene wo hot sad time no na assembly by na.
2: Mhm.
1: Ujai me no because me jai ejuma no. No so sad no so ko Philippines. Me jai ejuma no. On say sa ko funu so mo ya sam star. Me jai ejuma na to work chop movie 3 days or something. When she came back she asked me so how much did you make out of that movie? And nothing thing.
2: Mhm.
1: Nothing thing. That's I mean for that stage na na yamame. Nothing thing. I don't want to call any more baby, so we have to wait. You see, from that time, you see, I get me a single, I mean,
2: you see, I'm worried.
1: If I told you, I'm worried.
2: Tia, someone to send out your area one, Cassan and Cafel and Liberty.
1: Oh, with your area one, maybe I may be a crook or make a crana or a mommy, a coma crack. But you see, I'm crying, you make a thing who may war in on
2: book. Emotionally, no. Emotionally, no, near Tony Delano affect your car.
1: Oh, delay gave me the shock of my life. Say,
2: ever since you were born,
1: if I just say,
2: ever since you were born,
1: yes, ever since you were born, because if I just delay, no, I just said, oh, yeah, madam, for Kekeo, I'm a fan of the same system, it's an attempt. It is fair. What dad when you are here? Now, if you also have to pretend good in the mass here, I'm uncrafted. You be foul.
2: I'm
1: kind of friend. The only obia you demand this year. Anybody in Tiao cut. Now, after 10 months on fair on Castle in Tiao, you demand as well. Program is our own champion. It is what I would name the Adiano Chow. So, Chow, come on, man, only you demand your obia fair one. I then have also. And I'm the moment of Madame Mare. What are you saying? My God, I'm not saying. That way, you keep 10 months in your front out to be dinner or some kind of power ball as well. Nigga, I think this is quite ridiculous and quite painful.
2: Okay.
1: But actually, I'm making another mistake.
2: Matuasi. Eh, you say I'm chebi. I'm poor. I'm poor. Bamu aware. Me jidi se wimi oba wa kuma eba funga kra.
1: Oh, makuma di eba funga kra because it's I'm pay area aware.
2: Eh, me di delay be mau. So anu song aware. Me di delay be mau.
1: Why a delay?
2: Ah. You guys can be a good couple.
1: Oh, never.
2: We are sure.
1: Oh, never, Mempe.
2: We are sure.
1: What do you tell me, Fimpo, Mempe? What do you tell me, Fimpo, Mempe?
2: In Tiene, what you are trying to say, no more fears, a married man, you will cheer candy a boom, mom, forget to be Arman Samra back here. How will it be?
1: Oh, me, see, can it be a magic because it's my sweat?
2: Ubeji!
1: I wouldn't have. Magic can already because it's my sweat. I fought for it, but there is no way. Some person may need the love of bare nice view. Because it was chance for the whole world. The whole world delay was chance for Papa. You know, chance. See, the lay is sick. Was chance for no journey in the moon. Hey, delay, adding.
2: Abia, a juman. And Mugana or can Abia, juman in Tinaya or Yabisa just to entertain people.
1: Oh, but I'm her friend, ain't it? Menene wo hona o jani num achye mi ana mi auja we num achye mi auja de
2: ah se woni ni chi ya o jani mu chire wo
1: demo be hu obekase wo mpempo no pope
2: demo be hu obekase wo mpene so ope
1: demo be hu obekase be ma na achye mi se be ma we dia menene ko ye de ko so na ni pana pass it through dada
2: how wa pass it through like
1: how say
2: we huni fie dada
1: Why are they?
2: like we huni fear and no machia chiada, and no pia kobontia transedida. Passing through the mentiasi.
0: Say, Bama, delay, be one, Bama, delay, but I don't have Bama with you, and then I find you. No, not for
3: another. A higher sank of a radio.
2: Or two mamma who bed let her find it out.
0: Delay, say, let her be boire on them. Our Ghana had a member of Bumuni Moody. If a son of a beer, I don't know, no got a boire. Now, me move over Moody. And if I cast guy on in the down, cocoa ground in Munia, the book I need. Or from Madame, and
2: also. I'm one of them who came with Bida.
0: May say that guy no could go ground him on any chimpan. Of our med devil, I mean, can also count.
2: Say be a number worry into what is wrong.
0: I'm a worry, then we. I'm a worry, then we.
2: Said okay, the ass officer just said delay.
0: My brother, let me tell you something today. I've said it so many times on air. Although people think me, I'm crazy, I'm a very loyal person. That time I'm back interview now, I'm for now. One of us now, Honor, who crazy delay, who cut it, who cut it. My brother, why not only need you, my brother, and catch me?
2: It depends.
0: And I only need you, my brother, who say, you know. Instead, I make cut it, hopes. Any promise is not the lowest, my man. If I thought, say, if you are the video, you can't answer. If you said the video, you're being here now, when you're here, I'm back on the baby. Why then do you try to be up to go in match and after? I'm a more on a feeling. Tell me, I'm Ghana, and you'll be with me to 2 weeks. I'm addressing the dressing papa. I can say, and if you have to say, I'm a million. So, you're on top of Baku for Mamida.
2: Tornado, I said, I'm Baku for Mamida. I saw Dosa and Atuada Pau, and yet I saw my mom tempting our country.
0: Oh, okay, or Dosana at two other partners, just asking us from Navan America. There being some way, no. My cake can be green. You make a choice. She came in a program only at the morning. Me, I'm sorry, I'm also for no need. And I just don't want to mention names. I just, my only maybe, my father is within half of them and say the whole thing. I said, but why am I waiting for this girl? Me, you have to come. I'm trying to be moved. And no, never mind. I'm not going to be able to go with him. Because I'm just saying, I said, I can't why. And I do want to be a swim, and I'm the vice at 800 million, and I'm the way more 400 million, and Ungane more, bruh. Ungane more. If you do my own swim, we're going to send a Toluca. We're going to send a Toluca. That's why I was saying, it's a problem. She thought that I wanted fame or something. That's why I was telling people, say, we'll be back at 10 or 10 months, no one from us. It's just because I wanted her to know, say, hey, nigga, me, I'm working for money, not for fame. Yes.
2: Tornado. And you may walk in na a dear be a good thing back open a bit my kafa delay. You've said a lot of bad things about her. One good thing.
0: Lipa that's an easy will be out on the good side and will be out on the bad side.
2: Yeah.
0: Delay is a very nice person.
2: How?
0: What you have here?
2: How?
0: Oh. Nice person. Yes, you'll be a nice then you're a bit caring, a bit sweet, and a bit out there at the same time. You're nice. You got it? It's a community, or a nice person, or a nice person, but you don't get a layer more and stretch, and you don't need more. Man, credit.
2: We make us, I don't know, one for when you're too nice back up, and I'm forgetting him.
0: Oh, now say, man, credit, Mr. Baby, no, maybe my temo. Because we're not going to make us our same way, and I'm going to say, not a yaw, it will be muda dada. Not a yaw, it will be muda dada. You see, she knows how some of the attitude to go for him. On one case, sometimes with time, yeah, it's very for a way and channel. I mean, there's some of my oh, you don't catch the love, it's not, you don't catch the little delay, talk about mamma, say, I mean, I'm from. I say it, and sometimes she even gets mad, say, I don't know, I'm good enough for him because may you to work for me, I'm used to be a age, you mind, I mean, so you have it.
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0: I don't know what was preventing the lorry from paying me.
2: Okay. Nana Tornado.
0: That's great, man.
2: But I send him a turn suffer or by.
0: Mr. Medas,
2: would you not Tornado and one of Facebook one?
0: If I try Nana Tornado, Instagram is Nana Tornado.
2: Medasi. Message or Homana Yatwaso. Oh.
0: If I tell you, Miss Medasi.
2: Yamenka home.
0: Yamenka also.
2: Bye bye.
0: Bye.
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Was a story na me drop it ya no. Woni story ne from A to Z. Oni e be kasa sisi ya.

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0: Ghana from Takoradi to Accra from Accra to the bridge from Isawamu to Kumasi egu so se this is why Jimmy here fi mi some oba ma no wa dia me ne so who's this one? You're as dead as a coincidence. And you're uncle. 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

se eh utie mi a na se woni eyasankofa tv e wo phone so se si a you are making a very big mistake. Download it to see ya. www.sankofatv.com. 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
1: Hello?
0: Oh, you're my bet in a minute, I say.
1: Yeah.
0: Oh, you're my bet in a minute, I say.
1: But I.
0: Let's say.
1: Ana
0: wo to ayam pie gu amankra do sesa amankra ready di watem ye me de mu se me din o me zo kra men kan wase menda mame wana be ka chira wosa wana te ya na so bi ne ka chira o
1: e o me messengers mo se yon se fi di matem no ka ho bi na o mu di matem kama
0: obi ne send call messengers wo ho. Oh my goodness. I have for when you want some say basa na say over time man card us na on tell you.
1: Yeah. Block me. Young sister ne block me. All of those group you know they blocked me. So I was like, okay, maybe.
0: Me block you so so follow me. Obi am block
2: me. The capital. Mene obana.
0: Is my block where better than kwa follow me. Someone so follow me. I know say you are following me.
1: Follow.
0: Yeah, into my block where how can you follow me on Facebook?
1: Yeah, I'm following you because me share videos.
0: Ah, okay, no problem. You are still on my page. Who follow me? Help me page you on them. Dinadi am anyadi am block you. Why?
1: Na bia me nya messages ne say who di matem bi no na ma me ko start following you say ne be ya me say who di matem wa on.
0: Yeah, man for cancer my app evidence kakra. Who's a Ghana for kasa? Me so ba bia na e say me din ti woten sa no an to bo. Now we what BS is who big man card attempts are. Tiano, I am
1: for everybody, but if I found out that this person is against me, say I walk to a car on a finish a jail.
0: But talk that's always
1: it's the same in yesterday. But maybe the NSA, I should be sure, say, ABA, yes, you did it.
0: Call me a man card there. Now, maybe I'm a dimmer 2 years of crime, I'm a responder now. They bad know why me be do atem.
1: Ayo mate.
0: And I want me kan ho. Want to see dey matem an mu a. Eh. Okay, mommy. 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We say talk that sometimes. 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That is just by the way. Me Bob voice be concerning Italian guy be on any problem. Anybody name fast as a
1: Richard. Your
0: friend say Richard.
1: Yeah.
0: When you story in Mukakra?
1: Me patwani.
0: What happened? What happened?
1: But you be can say before or you be a worry. On any and then a map for the Ekumade.
0: Okay.
1: And some want to be in Ghana and Koyemon or Dikosia by a Brunin, a so in a bana, Obama Kofano, a Libiano, Okosiano, Ghana, Jacobana Sano, and my day in town, I'll be bound in any rain, Wahana, in Tempt, and you're in free, and in Kolana Koyuki.
0: Bemano Kochimpra.
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1: 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Nobody knows what happened. Or call Ghana or ba ye ka penny for a minimum more met me the omo numbers and my papa penny for a him for many omo two sided a him for ankasa. Etu nefubia. Say why you will come and say no de when your daddy fine or your baba wa fine only now baba fine. 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
0: Mhm.
1: Anti aye, e go buy into kwa buy mu, mpape mu su bebe buy. 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
0: Okay.
1: 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Onye basabasa.
0: Enti in a nose na se
1: and respectful woman. Don't say na no kasada obwa.
0: Yo, beti me bon. Me pese ya ti ase. Na in a nose na se be man ya wo bru nu ye no otete oba no. E wo ma ase mo.
1: Sisi adi ya befa ne sa because oh say sometimes no e ma ya kwa ya hu te se especially ya de be na ya Kristo fu no. Obi ti se mami. There are a lot of women out there omo ye very God fearing. Omo understand the word of God. Bible say no matter what, in two kunechi, on sine kunechi, and yet the beman so yentino, or be read the dinner beman a consul, or still no, you're submissive to the man. But when it's too much, you just give a gap, umma distance be, and that was what she did. When Jawa, yes, me Jawa, no. She just left, call UK, or then call Aniko UK. Because now it was too much. Me your bar. Ti o fi ha ko ye ni mu na be ma na ye na adwin sey en yo be kwa ko fa oba na oni na wo gana no lidia no
0: aba
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0: na se lidia is second wife na se lidia is second wife
1: that is it
0: mo twaso
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0: What details, kaka?
1: Baby, I'm a teacher. 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happened okay before oko akwako ji dan for the ama lady no he said different thing not together ama lady no na oba if he has a crown no different mentality altogether no he said them and if he in order neighbor one kind of crown answer no and no catch her no so later no baby do you no catch her no catch her so ah so see ye bafie ne bafia fie dia de na ye san ko di apartment for no so ha die 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beautiful Ghana no oye madam obochi onwankasa boti o madam so onkwala se na sedaga
0: Lydia
1: ma me ba
0: Lydia no
1: ba the group no, yes. The second wife no confirm the buy no.
0: Ah, yeah, bro.
1: Yeah, bro. Be man, I was in India, no. Yes. Oh no. Obaye. On one or ye meeti. On Jimmy Sikaga. Me sometimes I may force no, but me is say on ye. Or a good person, but one thing is say Oba die, Oba hu. When we say Oba so Oba mua, Obe free wunsa. One question we all have to ask and say, who are you from Madada? Who did they call? What man call UK? Who's one free? Italy has say, who call UK? Now I call for buy free.
0: Ghana,
1: I bet not Italy, I bet the apartment in their manor. No, no, what do you expect?
0: Say,
1: no, we should wake up.
0: Nipanyan tabo.
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1: Sisi ya Lydia waha, oche, be 5 minutes drive from my house. 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
0: Ube tu mama yane na kasa?
1: This is a me yadu mochi na. 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Because ono su sa audio. 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
0: Aya, meno kasa wia. 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
1: Mati.
0: Wahu, na chene next week.
1: Kasa di se, uye elder pa awa, sorry. Awa, sorry. Tentikosa, sorry. Nti bibia mponu a one you should blame yourself
0: nti eda na ebru mi asa nti eda na ebru mi asa no
1: e wo pentecost yes
0: eda na ebru mi asa no
1: are you
0: oye eda na ebru mi asa no
1: oye
0: nti wo ni say eye broken heart na ma na kasasa na say pain
1: eye broken heart you blame yourself because ene wi asa na ye won open way ya open way nti mi fa woni hwe etwa mi no mama ni ni ye brother Mom, yeah, Mumma, your man, no queen, and that baby, da. Who are you, one mawa? Oh, but a bit to me, I too, be ya, okay, fine. But there is no way ya, who bet to me, ni ma too, I worry, and then, you now you expect them to move the same a crosswalk, not as soon game, brother. No. When your time, Mumma, we, and I will say, be just say, and call ye. In the Cassadian Camino. Beginning, I'm paying for paying for him for. We see me paying for asking for baby. I'm not be paying for baby. Yeah, but any day, it's not here. I'm only now and then it's not the case. I buy a phone. It's not advisable. Months now, Obama no mum now didn't be now best statistics because I call that no suffering when you're 3 years. Now go school and now be bad best statistics. Be here, and you're fine. Or beba visiting ponas or beko baka e fine. Pass o kofa naba.
0: Ntu ode ne ba no so no sare ne ba itli hormo a.
1: Wa. Ye kraya won fi na kofa ne ba, ono so ye fresh, no ho ye fe.
0: Tu obi age no.
1: Ya ne ho. 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O ba ye 2 weeks amba. 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
0: Oba na e kasa.
1: Of course. But why would you bring a fresh young lady like that to Europe and then ubeja ne ho no mo wa ko tina wo yere ho wo UK? What do you expect?
0: Ni yere no wo UK. Ano de gena beto Italy.
1: We wo ho no mo a eye. I say family issues and I don't want to go into details, okay? More and more is there. But I blame him. The BBRA is and I didn't expect it to be acted that way. Obi Fezia, me papa obofu, eh, my body ready. Fezia, yeah, papa penny funny back or a bite, no be cash him say. This is what has happened at the co-retired. Why you could fit you so? Quabinatiso, the We all doubt it. And Sanya who said, okay, this is it. And we decided to keep quiet. You should let go. You don't have to even go to that extent. Say, we are that old, your neighbor, yeah, yes, I man, or no.
0: Send me a broken heart, you.
1: And a broken heart, I saw you. So what do you expect your wife to do, too?
0: Say, be your second wife in a chain, you know. Tina, man, yes, I
1: know. I will come out. In the acquisition in the crown, keep quiet and let go. And I do with the issue, handle the issues maturely. Ebusia Mumbra, Muna, the Bissin, the Umbekan, we die, we die. This is the first time, and this is going to be the second time, the last time, we've been a broken heart. We all, Yenin, I experience. We are elder. If not for anything, cry, woman, and a wife sick. She's had enough.
0: Adandi ya mimi saa sorry bi owi asi bi abone fugu ma papa fosu gum te no kwa de enkaje emfa ne normal unza oyi ma beti
1: mom
0: enji jese ne wahu
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0: te se ne be ma ne pese wode ne nsa mienu nyina ne didi wahu
1: na se sa na mo bebe na mo pe no
0: omdo ma samien ne didi
1: what's it, my brother?
0: So, by say, Bakwa Bono, and I'm to one funny, and I say, would you say the oil or tetanere?
1: I'm talking to you now, no wife and Casano, or any net, or you can hope no Casasi.
0: It is your oil, you ain't fun. Would you say, Bia, booking out?
1: Now, your banner crown bull, would the number, what bonnock I get? Let's go. Who can find this Gusia? Maybe Gusian said this is it. That's so good to me. I find moon to me. I'm going to sign in a man amicably and I say peacefully, maturely. Rather than coming out to the media, sending all those obvious and curses to that person over there. And I wish he can listen to me for me to tell him say, that man cannot attack him. I'm going to put the young tree. I'm Germany. Now it will have one. I'm forgetting. Who's been touched so called two baby? Now you expect to send the whole trail. No, I'm not on her side. 1 year at the end, yes.
0: What's her name, Rio? I say, Metuasi, I say, Richard de Kaka Saint Janam, yes, sir.
1: Oh, yeah,
0: or the Kaka Saint Janam.
1: Mayo.
0: Bibisana.
1: No, I can't say, or didn't, huh? Oh, boy, I did your cap, Betty. I said, my Betty, you ain't to me, family. Mimpressa Miko Bako, Media Mako, I'm betting that, many the meaning cow. They say, oh, she's not herself. What be Jaoko for BFC Ghana? What be Jane Waha? 1 week, you can't even spend it with her thing. And I would ask wife to UK. And I would have well rented dying on Long Kwan and the Banner team. Kasana won't. So bad.

0: Oh, come back to Kana. Oh, okay. Anytime I pay some umbrella, Uberba, you charge ticket now, Uber. But a kind of the fast to me, then I'm here. I'm going to be on the way.
1: I say, what am I going to offer? I'm free. I'm in seven.
0: But Nini answers us no. I had my fault because we saw it coming. We warned him, but he couldn't listen.
1: Oh, how am I not in fear saying?
0: Oh, Nenefi. Nenefi, obey on the 40. Oh, no. Obey on the 46, 47.
1: Nice. So, okay, Kako 50 years. Or Kako 50 years.
0: Yes.
1: And Lydia, as when you're saying?
0: Lydia Bell was 38, 39.
1: Okay, now I say, ne size. He said, Osha, send an air in Nankasankasa no feeling.
0: Me see, the woman, she's just like my mom. Utiana nice wolfie, won't say it. They are the type, I said, they are so much, so much into the word of God. The real ones, I mean, real women of God.
1: Wow.
0: They don't have friends they talk to. They are themselves. They talk to only their Bible. Or you're very sober, very calm, innocent woman.
1: God-fearing.
0: Unpekasa. God-fearing woman. Unpekasa.
2: I hear you on radio.
0: The only man I say, Nyakupon, Bible say, we are Barbara, what's the mouth? And so that is it. Whatever that happens.
1: Tia Hombrasiana or Dekosa?
0: I say it for better, for worse.
1: Tia Hombrasiana or Dekosa?
0: Da no
1: dinem. 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
1: Dabi, me ne kasa next week. 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
0: bra
1: nyame nkano
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And check us here, come on, DJ 25 Cents. Our Atlanta, Georgia. How many are say? No, BM. Nana Bo. They say, oh, Peladesh, you papa, ah, ah, kono. 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With the piano, to be able to take us here, so watch and Paboa. Nana Bo, ASLs. 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

Dear boy, man, crowd on that, shall we? Nana, Obua, Bassa, man, crowd on that. Patience Jordan, that's the same. Patience Jordan, what to say? Until Obaya Chan, Ohio, Ono Bana, Nakuna Dubonsu, and Chiakasia, come up, Pastor George Williams. Maybe show condolence. Akra, have my condolence. Watch it. I'm uncrado. And you escape me. I'm a mighty man, my woman, my ye. My chase, I'll wash them so. I'm a manumi hoopa. Pastor George Williams. Baby, I'm a messiah. I'm a radiant go pon fan a cra and see ye, mommy.

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Mike wo Toronto Canada wo no sister coast. Mechia father a wo Germany Berlin. Still me the father ka. And check as you come Frank ano. Our Germany, what down for Pan father? And Jack is here for my justice upon or Antimagi. Mr. Otin, what no, you're Mrs. Cecilia Otin. Mobile Joe Mensa, eh, Joe Mensa, I'm a team on Kachapa. Briar, oh, Maryland. Eh, Mr. Kwesi Fred, shall I want to tell you, and I have Brasanko for radio, Massa, what them fua? Me coming, mammy, or chef. When you be and somehow, and the above didn't come up. A branch here, I know about we are so obiagini. Nidia now, boy, and now, what would be our my branch here and quend we are the frying? What did you say, Eddie? A broken heart, and now, Domino Swap. What did you do, Abono Jose? Hey, Asemo. Mechia me director DJ Ras. Baby, on ne yere eye Abba, e obia. 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That's a bre. Man kare mechia mbruta. Mr. Akwesi Bekwin. Woodbridge International Market. Jackasia and Koma Aya Abri Gardens and Oswa Woodbridge and Kwampa and Jackasia and Koma Aya Rahama Restaurant and also Awa Alexandra and Jackasia and Koma Elegance Fashions. My comfort. 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
2: Ikasa si Japan. 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
0: Eh, but don't say.
2: Amaka. 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
0: The King Castro, the Biami Chiao, the Ben of Freeman Pocratia, me da.
2: Between me, I'm up for some day. We are Amancrado, a free studio, and I'm so carried. And to me, Timmy,
0: Pacha, Mama Balance, and one check my background on why did they hop up? Mama Balance.
2: Hello, Pastor, I'm away. No, my name is after all their store. I was telling me that you are this, Nibi, that this cinema for a sacrifice radio, you know.
0: He was once an elder.
3: Elder, yes, but
0: still here, Debbie. Yeah, me patch up, Matias. Why? Bye-bye, yo.
3: Bye-bye.
0: Bye. Sister Coast, New York. Sister Coast, Yanko.
4: I'm Uncle Ado.
0: Mommy.
4: Mommy, I'm going to say, Papa, no, go there.
0: Nyami, no, Chianica.
4: Yes, yes, you see, I would like me back, I said to Amy, my back, but who are we here? On your back, I want to. Not a own pet. Now, what about bad enough? And what about a new client superintendent or dinner funnel? If you say, one may say, book or do ordinary accounts, young fine chill. What would be when you and Sadia will want to walk up the other town one? Not the sooner let me put the other to four more. What do you mean, Papa? Why, Yadi, and so Bam and Sandy one, and then you let him up, then be a rat. Well, why, Yere? No, I'm not going to be able to get a lot of money. I'm not going to be able to get a lot of money. I'm not going to be able to get a lot of money.
5: Yeah,
0: I didn't go.
5: Man, come about in the dumb Adam search. Any sank of a radio. Mammy Mark, a man credo back.
0: Verassi. Minia,
5: Obi found what I cry, and as will be a cry, no, in Sianca.
0: See, I die, was rubble, the Etiman Etimo.
5: The Yami Bow on San or Bow,
0: Zanity,
5: River to home, one to home. The Yamia Domino, no mean the enemy here.
0: Papa.
5: Yeah, I'm uncredited, Quenning.
0: Papa, no,
5: maybe I may say Papa no bar me and so over you, no problem.
0: But yeah,
5: they also have a family, you know. On his own, in any case. Maybe some of you. We must all be married in a year. Many be money in the case. May even have many a day. In the work case. And the Giano Obon Mentias, and I'm uncle of Mentinia Medias. Now they cry in the Abaya Queen in the Abados in the Mentias.
0: I am Nebuha and Aya. Mamma Nebuha Brooking Hatton, Buha and Moshi.
5: Eh, I say, the Nepal, dear, ah, a man, a mere poor modding, a man, baby, I should be brave, a man, crown, more for neighbor more. Hm? Now, obey, yen to a bound, you could put ya near that. I don't think so. You didn't need be, no. Me, so buy, my dear. Dema, when we say, Mayra, now, my girlfriend, and we'll be temperant, and if I'm not the minimities, or buy me for much money. And I'm a gal. I don't know. That is why I'm not quite out on the day. On good dinner. The only thing I'm going to put on better make answers. So, who is so bad about you don't want? You didn't so tuneful. So, what do you think? You didn't so tuneful. So, I'm quite an answer. See, see, now.
0: Yeah.
5: In the meme, who is so bad maybe do it yet? The man dog and the Oko Bunu Media and Akukuna. I don't think that. Again, I mean, yes, I did normalize me that.
0: And you must say, Diana boy, no lie.
5: Oh, Diana boy, and dear, come with some bit of my age, man. So, what you say? But one of them, yeah, I hear a defect on one account, or no, so what you say?
0: That's it.
5: Because when you're faithful to,
0: where you faithful
5: to his wife. So when you're faithful to, I quite announce that now, you're okay, the costume for an idea, nothing of the costume, yeah. So you know, also you team, you know, why not get near that? And say, we know you're born in the idea. But only me, the bit my work here, as I work on.
0: Okay, Medassi.
5: Most of me be about normally crazy.
0: Medassi, yo, Medassi, a jingle. But of course, you bet my freebie. 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
0: 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I'm going to be able to do this. 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
9: 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In fact, me intimi hu se ura no okoware oba no second one wo Ghana no no. Wo ka kire ne se oyire Oh, Italy. So, and then I'm just a young check his idea. So, you can't say, oh, Barnes, oh, you Italy, and oh, Barnes, here then. A pencil, and a man, oh, what I know, dear. And you know, and yet, say, oh, a friend of Barnes will behave with such behavior like that.
0: Ain't you what you two, sir, oh, here? I know you two, what I know, then I got to baby now. I say, okosha na yerewa tamo pe no ba horo msa anu wi ni se be ma na na de no ho to asim
9: se oba ni jitumu se oba ni jitumu se owo yiri nto be preso wa san ye den aware be ma no a ne ke se unje oba no zu no wa yi mistake so ye stadium because on wa ka cho so bi owo yiri one ne wo masi e wo Italy ho wo so wa preso
0: ya
9: abuje na ko pe so ba na se se that will be money be a bono boy any dear. A ye wrong crass or a
0: boy,
9: no. Why in ye? And you quas were yes, hardy and a cra. And I'm to be so, were ye Pentecost old Pentecost elder. So, but a no dear, and then no, because I know, I have finny. And sorrow coronia, they didn't, I have friend among food ye, because Bonnie be brave no, no. You can ye Christopher, ye disabonne. Oh, ain't he? Ura no wanyi ni yenu oba no amuzo so no wanyi ni ye se wanyi ni ni se so ye ka kire no be ma ne ka kire so o yiri wo Italy ho one no wo masi en wo be pina ma na ware no a wo so oba no hu se wo ko fa 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are the Bibian or the Bano Banabu, who is a Bian, Sebeman or Iridia. And your ban only problem be a
0: so,
9: Naminim, sir. Nay, you depend on who I rehua a warning moon or no, and he said, you mean your baby can is here, no. Ah, why you call one or dear Pinya meaning more born in Payan, and it is answers as we are day.
0: Abba,
9: Abba, Abba. So, Nemum. So we are not no ho. So no so one country or ban say, or we are waba, we about did be a bonny at the abani no no. Be a bono a bin on one cassa.
0: Okay.
9: A bin bin no one cassa. A son say, oh, you rock a fool be back. I want to win our moon nine. Nemo went to Amana or ban if you were Elkuta a reho, a dear reho and a kuma, and your cotton crew for frost. That's all one call. No, and to run on so TBDR. ɔmmɔ mɔdena sɛ ɔbɛda ne dua no wanna ne dua no a ɛbɛnya ɔno ankasa nti mede bɛsiɛ ɛ amankrado meda se bebree
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0: Bema ni yere.
10: Hello.
0: Yeah, mommy. What's say?
10: Aha.
0: We say Obama talk on
10: casa
0: in the end to mean
10: that
0: Bema we say oh yeah, not in here. The what you and what you
10: Yeah, because
0: I'm not going to be able to get a phone. Mommy, Ola, Ola, I'm going to cry. 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
0: Yeah.
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12: 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So I just said, "Can we buy a big situation? No, now we pay the air. Next, we saw some cool fee back. We go back. Then you feel number one could jara our area. No one could jai.
0: 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One be many die. Intiyano die. Can say say info.
12: I said, "I'm just say Obi. We go no. We ma Oban the tenant to me. 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

0: 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No be a who will free our reining. Now, said bear my young white dear, who walk down and in and who will be a store, or ye be beer mawana, and no dear well whom white ya quine. 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And then when ya be drabble tree, Nasa walk cassay, no walk no, what by be shall bear my fufro, at Tamaquacotan, ye benina.
1: Wow, okay. Mefre, why?
0: Wow.
1: Me da sepa. Me the number be a flash you see ya. Me pon me enkasa, why?
0: Yeah.
1: Me da se. Ay! Asemo. Hello?
2: Hello?
1: Yeah, Pache Afros and Nekasa Finfa.
2: Pache my, Mekasa Free, Dallas, Texas.
1: Texas. That's
2: Anafi.
1: Anafi. 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

0: Yeah. 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First of all, bema no me ye sure say okoko ware ebusiafo, okoko ware oba no. Ebusia busiafo no busa ne say owo yire. Ata say ebia oka kire won say woni yire. E ho no wadi tro. Because
1: but where they are in Niamba, that man in Niamba, and I'm because he was Obani Awes or Yere.
0: Obano, eh, Awes or Yere.
1: Yeah.
0: Because Gano, eh, Casano, the old church remove Fesino. Yeah. Bachelor, Unpo Casse, Gani Busan say, say, you have control fee. Now, then, I did my better. Ain't he a honor no cram, no cranny, a hocker cranny.
1: Nessie, you have a person monocrepa.
0: Yes.
1: Nessu ki metra isi menya both side, both side ni nina, ni ya huni itiyo.
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1: jo na da me das yo
0: yo me so me das
1: nice one. Eh, Abrantia Fante brother. 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Tibabi I will be our Fante brother wherever you may be. That is the song that you requested for your sweet baby.

0: 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The name still remains the unpredictable Aman crowd. Next week, this show shall be continued. I say, next week, we have many the both sides.
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4: Quinlet is my name. I'm a gospel minister. Over the years, gospel ministers all over the world have blessed lives with their songs. They seem to glorify, magnify, uplift the name of the Lord. People like Sissy Winans. Cause all my life you have been faithful. Hey, all my life you have been so, so good. With every prayer that I am able, oh, I will sing of the goodness of God. God bless them wherever they are. And God bless every gospel minister all over the world. This time, Dabridge Group, my management team, and the record label, we have come out with something peculiar, inspired by the Holy Spirit, called Soakers, Soaking in Atmospheric Music. This is a song that brings you into the atmosphere of the Holy Spirit. It pushes you into the realms of the Holy Spirit. And it reveals the power of Elohim. We have come to inspire and to empower both the young and the old who have thirst to sing spiritual songs. The very new one on the table at the moment is called Wind Blow. Quinlet featuring Timmy the Psalmist. It goes like this.
5: 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Holy Ghost, manifest yourself in here.
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0: The program cost.
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0: That's also obi ato.
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1: one family ministers look or home soon. You hope. I want one lady, and no be some idea having tea. I must meeting with you, sir. And I'm a coming problem to them. And also, mamma, you're moving. I'm not sure. Now, mamma, money, hammy, or because I'm a family home man, sir. Mamma, family home money beam. Now, obey me, I'm one with papa be our man crawford, Juma, and then I'm soon winning moonty. If me never quite your 4 day or the member court, and I'm so okay, a Juma, I may paint you or the member court, there are many problems. Do I demi go with you with some of the amateur? Be body, dear, but my channel, if you call potting. No, I said, I said, I run away. So, and you are the Miko, if you command me so dry, man, BBD. Now, the thing, and you remember 4:30. No, no, I didn't pay a cotata, dear. Let her know, say, in our coin, no, say, you might only say, or no near better. Either say, open so stay if you are, your payment or the amount. And they will say, the basin, no, I say, and then, so open say, or can instant, open so instant, and so on. Engage in a hodge in our court, by no, no, say, over 1 day, 100 Ghana. And as I open so your customer, over chain, and Barney BDI. What the nipa ba could be about 1,000 Ghana. If you have 4 now, I'd be 4,000. And son of Waji, Lori Fish, it'd be a drop in and by an IBB our Sunday and Mawaka.
0: Yes, I nipa no demo bano. Or the Mokoma Munukoma Sa Obsikanino. The commission here for Senway 4,000. Now, Munaka Sansa on the Moko Dano Sivamo say.
1: 1,000. Or Bemaya 100 Ghana, which is 1 million.
0: One more 1 year, Jimani Bino. Not the amount for bano. 100 Ghana. Wow, Kodama Beman and Nuadano.
1: It's in Bisano. Conditions they will see hon. But on future them say what about for the way they are for the first time no dear and they are over budget because when you see our over. Maybe they
0: want to do for you on a dear.
1: What about you on one idea?
0: And you are Uchum with Taya.
1: Oh yeah, they are
0: over you.
1: Okay, she can open
0: budget
1: or no better.
0: Over you.
1: You can look at Upo Umpo, Okasa Umpe, Umpes at 100 Ghana. And yeah, oh yeah, they are no better. She can Uchum crown for my because when you can say Umpe. And as I open, you are no better, not the amount. Now, but girl, no dear, on when you drew her. I didn't see no co. It is our back. Nobody guys living the Duboka Kosiko. Uber wants to a drew, baby, baby corner of on now. To me, there you see a cast on a minute. So before, no, Cassandra, I know I run in one. You got two girls for and to know I run in one, got back for teaching the Bema. To me, said the way I done it here. Now, maybe Bremen, 100 Ghana, no be out, they may back a baby 1,000. It is at this semester because of Cass or Betty Nahua, a month in here, 1,000, 18 million, a month in here.
0: Outside
1: Ghana, Bahanoma, a bit out or about man and the girls need it.
0: If you are Udi Busume say.
1: Midi almost 8 months, 3 weeks.
0: Oh fio.
1: Oh fio.
0: Yan if you are sitting like a crack, young to us.
1: If you are sitting on Namete I becasa kakra. Lady I'm cotton horse on the if you penny. Wow, I tell Hona I say we know or no send the friend man penny. Or no no take because I can't na menino de casa neto jum be said this an insep. Now no no tell me say like so on your ma the open so on who and ma what is your honum dear or go and ma and there once or no better ones. But home pen when say perceive your own friend umwa and there or bet me up 2 times. Or no no better say and not
0: go say adent
1: or panic or yeah what yeah boy because what to me can say and see let me say
0: or
1: the good na say oh yeah also book phone now fear. So we tell you know because you have body guide or honour man if you me yeah dinner. Or bet me up the one waffa if you know say yeah. So we see you not body guide no idea but me dia with me to say dear because of where we intend you may mama one I'm a job.
0: Body guide.
1: Body guide no yes.
0: Almost try your mom.
1: Seriously. The business on over petty one more this year or no signal is a film. And I said, or the good moon now when you ma or particular doctor B or Ghana hospital by could be a mean person the body. I will know either says we are from Yamra or more draw our no my beba. And I saw you from Yadina or betting me a bayo abortion if you are.
0: Sir,
1: yeah, I'm DNC. Before maybe call it mini said yeah if it's but abortion I am on bow panny and yaw she would that or no you are abortion like or you and ye are the girl on the car and on yeah they told you like who swa are by who swa on the who say or kind of one master natural and to me decide this okay but the guy open us and pa no for so the man now person me who need be any so now me the shadi one day or caso benya na down for be free and crow for be free the nini ba almost on po and head this and be see home. Yes, see one day doctor na ba ho na me di 4 months no mso on person mu di ntia me ba e no test na me di ku me no but o di ku ku me no na me so say like enye ya ye mpo anha na manyim na ya be ye me sa abortion ni ntina so ba me tina se di na me di be say ya ye kura me nya ntino e bi ya na dro me no ma na we na ba ntino me na ni di agu me mu ntimi ya be 4 months no me be say doctor the reason why me nko man ti ya na me mense sa ba me nyim doctor, no, as I'm here, we are not trying to say. Many security in the world, bodyguard, no, or no, any BBR. No, I said bodyguard, and he said, fire broadroom, may I see?
0: Okay, my, I know you last Friday, you see, yeah. But before I met one seminar, you know, you need about what you dream from over here, you know. Messages upon messages. And now, I hear South Sudanese. The bodyguards ascend the abre eya baba wano. Na making area show. I say, hey, I'm repeating my words again. Don't try to go to that radio station again if you want to leave. It was another message. I say. I say, I am warning you for the last time. We are there waiting for you. Hey, that's the third message. Let me tell you this. You can run, but you can't hide. I am promising you. Obi fre fa phone so.
2: Issue 1
0: is
2: number 1.
0: 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Amentuasu.
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0: Ose, hey, let me tell you this. You can run, but you can't hide. I am promising you that I will do. will get you back here. I swear, unless you are out of town. My guys are in town because of you bastard. I am promising you that I will get you back here within 1 week. Yes, 1 week. You monkey of no class. The last message. Ose, do you hear me? Well, the choice is yours. Management of Vision 1 FM needs to intervene by accommodating this lady until, say, I post it for ever saw the culprit, the perpetrators, once up.
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0: 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And she meets police escort anywhere she goes. Sir, your CID department. Oh, come on, moi. You are so much my prayer. I'm a soldier. Abo, my God, I'm with you. I'm there to protect lives and property, sir. And your IGP, you need to be up and doing. I'm telling you. Yes, I'm arguing with someone that. This is Vision 1 of them. 93.5. Yes, one, Sam Nusso. 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
6: 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So what then? Near to us. Eddie. But I rather can't want to be. But of bone, young man, you don't give you. No one to me, you can hear. What do you tell me? Because I told you, If you told me, I will say yes. We have to doubt and now.
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11: Quinlet is my name. I'm a gospel minister. Over the years, gospel ministers all over the world have blessed lives with their songs. They seem to glorify, magnify, uplift the name of the Lord. People like Sissy Winans. Cause all my life you have been faithful. Hey, all my life you have been so, so good. With every prayer that I am able. Oh, I will sing of the goodness of God. God bless them wherever they are. And God bless every gospel minister all over the world. This time, Dead Bridge Group, my management team, and the record label, we have come out with something peculiar. Inspired by the Holy Spirit, called Soakats. Soaking in atmospheric music. This is a song that brings you into the atmosphere of the Holy Spirit. It pushes you into the realms of the Holy Spirit. And it reveals the power of Elohim. We have come to inspire and to empower both the young and the old who have thirst to sing spiritual songs. The very new one on the table at the moment is called Wind Blow. Quinlet featuring Jimmy the Psalmist. It goes like this.
12: Oh Lord, we are ready for the moon. Holy Ghost. Manifest yourself in him.
11: Manifest yourself on this.

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Yeah.

0: para cantar. Follow Brother Sammy on YouTube. Brother Sammy Nation Worshipper. The subscribe. God bless you. Stay with me.
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2: Quinlet is my name. I'm a gospel minister. Over the years, gospel ministers all over the world have blessed lives with their songs. They seem to glorify, magnify, uplift the name of the Lord. People like Sissy Winans. Cause all my life you have been faithful. Hey, all my life you have been so, so good. With every prayer that I am able, oh, I will sing of the goodness of God. God bless them wherever they are. And God bless every gospel minister all over the world. This time, Dead Bridge Group, my management team, and the record label, we have come out with something peculiar. Inspired by the Holy Spirit, called Soakats. Soaking in atmospheric music. This is a song that brings you into the atmosphere of the Holy Spirit. It pushes you into the realms of the Holy Spirit. And it reveals the power of Elohim. We have come to inspire and to empower both the young and the old who have thirst to sing spiritual songs. The very new one on the table at the moment is called Wind Blow, Quinlet featuring Jimmy the Psalmist. It goes like this.
3: Oh Lord, we are ready for the moon. Holy Ghost, manifest yourself in him.
2: Manifest yourself.

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I am a bad shot. Him go on him one day. I'll put you up to it. It's not something for you to go.

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1: Quinlet is my name. I'm a gospel minister. Over the years, gospel ministers all over the world have blessed lives with their songs. They seem to glorify, magnify, uplift the name of the Lord. People like Sissy Winans. Cause all my life you have been faithful. Hey, all my life you have been so, so good. With every prayer that I am able, oh, I will sing of the goodness of God. God bless them wherever they are. And God bless every gospel minister all over the world. This time, Dabridge Group, my management team, and the record label, we have come out with something peculiar, inspired by the Holy Spirit, called Soakats, Soaking in Atmospheric Music. This is a song that brings you into the atmosphere of the Holy Spirit. It pushes you into the realms of the Holy Spirit. And it reveals the power of Elohim. We have come to inspire and to empower both the young and the old who have thirst to sing spiritual songs. The very new one on the table at the moment is called Wind Blow. Quinlet featuring Timmy the Psalmist. It goes like this.
2: Oh Lord, we are ready for the moon. Holy Ghost, manifest yourself in here.
1: Manifest yourself.

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0: home and I'd like to talk with you. Are you having a good time tonight? I say, are you having a good time tonight?
1: Bishop Jakes told a story which illustrates why so many of us have difficulty repositioning ourselves.
0: There was a little boy out in Colorado. And he wanted to see an eagle fly. So got him some sandwiches and put him in a bag and got his binoculars. He said, I'm going out there to see the eagles fly. Oh, I want to see the... No, that was a hawk. That's a pigeon. Oh, that's an eagle. When the eagle spreads his wings, from tip to tip, it's 8 to 9 feet long. He can see 2 to 3 miles away. His vision is that keen. The eagle soars at heights where other birds could not breathe. Eagle is going higher and higher and higher, and all of a sudden it stops in midair like it's been shot. And this time it's not plummeting down with aim or focus. It's falling down and flapping and falling and flapping and falling and flapping and falling, and finally it disappears out of sight. And the boy thinks, I didn't hear a gun. Did somebody shoot the eagle? And he had to walk a couple of miles to find the eagle. And there, 9 feet of wings lay stretched out. And the eagle is laid down, nose in the dirt. It's dead. What killed the eagle? He turns the eagle over. And there affixed to his chest is a weasel. And the weasel has bit into the heart of the eagle. And the boy says, now I see what happened to the eagle. He picked up something that he wouldn't let go of. And somewhere in flight, when you don't drop what you picked up, it will drop you. I wonder if somewhere in your flight, have you picked up something that's eating at you? That's stopping you from living your life to the fullest and stopping you from scaling to heights unknown and doing what you were created to do. If you don't drop it, it'll drop you. I ask you, my brothers and sisters, what's eating at you? What's stopping you? You were built to fly. You were built to love and be loved, to touch and be touched, to think, to create, to participate. Who did you, or what did you pick up that's got you living like a chicken? When you were called to soar like an eagle. Before I die, I want to see the top of the mountains. Before I die, I want to spread my wings and fly through the clouds. Before I die, I want to feel the cool breeze blowing across my bald head. I want to soar so high that the world will know that I was here. What about you? What do you want? What do you want? What do you want? What do you want? What do you want to do with the life you have left? What are you going to do with the life you have left? You're going to stay scared, live in the chicken coop? Or are you going to spread your wings and fly? I think there are some eagles in here. Where are my eagles? Where are my eagles? Spread your wings, baby. Spread your wings, brother. Spread your wings, mother. Spread your wings, my brother. Spread your wings and let the storm lift you up. But this is your moment. This is your time. This is your day. This is your hour. Go for it. Position, reposition, switch, shift, change. Do what you gotta do, but get them wings out. Do your thing. Live your life. Drop your weasels. And go for it. Tell somebody, say, go for it. Tell somebody, say, reach for it. It's your time. This is your year. Spread your wings. Spread.

anyway. That's what I'm trying to say. That's what I was trying to say. That if you just do a little tweaking and a little bit of repositioning, you can live your life without any limits at all. No more periods, commas.

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1: Quinlet is my name. I'm a gospel minister. Over the years, gospel ministers all over the world have blessed lives with their songs. They seem to glorify, magnify, uplift the name of the Lord. People like Sissy Winans. Cause all my life you have been faithful. Hey, all my life you have been so, so good. With every prayer that I am able, oh, I will sing of the goodness of God. God bless them wherever they are. And God bless every gospel minister all over the world. This time, Dabridge Group, my management team, and the record label, we have come out with something peculiar, inspired by the Holy Spirit, called Soakats, Soaking in Atmospheric Music. This is a song that brings you into the atmosphere of the Holy Spirit. It pushes you into the realms of the Holy Spirit. And it reveals the power of Elohim. We have come to inspire and to empower both the young and the old who have thirst to sing spiritual songs. The very new one on the table at the moment is called Wind Blow, Quinlet featuring Timmy the Psalmist. It goes like this.
2: Oh Lord, we are ready for the moon. Holy Ghost, manifest yourself in here.
1: Manifest yourself on this

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Ashatamana.

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1: Quinlet is my name. I'm a gospel minister. Over the years, gospel ministers all over the world have blessed lives with their songs. They seem to glorify, magnify, uplift the name of the Lord. People like Sissy Winans. Cause all my life you have been faithful. Hey, all my life you have been so, so good. With every prayer that I am able, oh, I will sing of the goodness of God. God bless them wherever they are. And God bless every gospel minister all over the world. This time, Dabridge Group, my management team, and the record label, we have come out with something peculiar, inspired by the Holy Spirit, called Soakats, Soaking in Atmospheric Music. This is a song that brings you into the atmosphere of the Holy Spirit. It pushes you into the realms of the Holy Spirit. And it reveals the power of Elohim. We have come to inspire and to empower both the young and the old who have thirst to sing spiritual songs. The very new one on the table at the moment is called Wind Blow, Quinlet featuring Timmy the Psalmist. It goes like this.
2: Oh Lord, we are ready for the moon. Holy Ghost, manifest yourself in here.

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Abrahamia Sadia Radio Nyamia, Nyamia Ba, Nyamion Kronkro Dimu, Sabre Koto Denina Ankofom, and Afe Kofi, B flat, and a Apple keyboard, and Navy Abrey, and what Yesu Christo Dimami Lucia Kaba.

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Yeah, the Radia said to Yan Sadia Radiwati. 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

0: Anthony Noble Mensah.
1: Okay.
0: But a radi frame no. And now or send him me go be a radi before be so send him. And now or mommy Ajimai.
1: As a so moody fufro.
0: Fufro. No or send him as Ajimai.
1: Okay.
0: Neo me kwesia denti no ne kamwas kwesi Ajimai.
1: Okay.
0: No no ye me batakalia me ba humma meshe na me de kun akodia mo no nyakopon. But me express name as you before be apostle or prophet or teacher or evangelist, no, and a government, a governor,
1: okay,
0: as Joseph type like,
1: okay,
0: or Daniel type like,
1: okay,
0: or King Solomon type like,
1: okay.
2: Tinti send ya wo wenya o governor no, et said ye na Daniel tie no,
0: sa
2: Joseph die no, sa na King Solomon die no,
0: sa
2: Agyeman ne kere san die nti na o ma wo say di na Agyeman.
0: Agyeman no e kere Israel. And I say, oh, here a radia choose na who can a genuine see ho. Now, we have quotation in Genesis chapter 32, verse 28. Time I radi share Jacob and punim puba, you know, Jacob, a yes, there be when Shana or Manenkon. No, I say, yen fro will be Jacob, a free necko, but ye be fro Israel. A trace a prince who is a warrior and fight and stand between his God and humanity or mankind.
1: Okay.
0: And na me meaning say sana entiasie no tie kopimra o reveal che me ti me I heard the revelation in my ears that udino is written in the scriptures. It means say chi Genesis 32:28 and na mama who say oh so Jacob or your friend Israel no say your friend Ajemai.
1: Okay.
0: And na mama tie say then radia frame me. Enti no mefa na kodie no ahye na me di akwama.
2: Okay. Yenhwɛ governor no. Ɛno yɛ den.
0: Governor, you can say governor simply is a friend of God.
1: Okay.
0: Or a testifier of God or a witness. But answer na yɛ bɛfrɔ governor bia no, na kyɛ sɛ Awurade afrɔ sɛ wo yɛ prophet. Wutimi ɛhyɛ nkɔm ana wo ani so adeɛ hunu ɛkyerɛkyerɛ revelation mu da yɛ mu ni bibia.
1: Okay.
0: Ti wo hwɛ Exodus chapter 4. Time I read the frame Moses now. Okay, so on Concord Israel for no see untiminko because Nanonti never ready see there be Unya Aaron. He will be the prophet instead of you for my mouth. In Tina is a prophet Ibiano, we a linguist or Chiami or Nipana Woko Akokana Semino, Obedin and Makasa Mano.
1: Okay,
0: and you know, from the prophetic office, no, then you rise to become a governor. And Aaron, a ready friend, no. He mentioned him as a linguist, which is a prophet. And then later on, after they settled in the wilderness, you know, he became the governor of the Levites as a testifier or a witness who standing in the priesthood office for his kingdom. I've been called as a governor, as a commander and leader of the New Jerusalem kingdom. You know, Radi Frem, you know, see, King David, and he, and was as he so. I knew beer set you over as a cat yanko on a hinia year train. Tiusha Matthew chapter 6. I'll say, Yem Mompire say, Yeja Wasro, Maudin, and until not Wahinimra as I see so. Tia TVS, Yeradia Hinia Naka year train. But as only the government seat on earth. 1 Corinthians chapter 12, the free verse 27, because say, Omebinum apostles, prophet, government. Miracles and a help. And yen ma oma in the government seat no na odie see for end time. Nti Ephesians 4:11 or maybe no apostle the fivefold ministry. Apostle, prophet, evangelist, teachers and pastors. And omode a build a church age, you know, a bit do sisi braha.
1: Okay.
0: And governors no dear we are mentioning 1 Peter 2:13. Ode ba yen ye ye ni end time. Ayebe gather the foot soldiers for the battle of Armageddon.
1: Okay.
0: But Armageddon war is separation for peace in this end time. Because judgment has to begin from the house of God. And the judgment is a beginning, you know, the separation for peace. Ebre Radema.
2: My young share of Freno, Senior Walker, one seminal. 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
0: Meda onwasi. 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
0: 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so the spirit of Christ took me to the wilderness. Wilderness no is simply an uncomfortable zone say wuti wo fie hai. We are comfortable. And if unya hunya hiem biya.
2: Sure.
0: But me too kwa no na erade hum efremi. Say memra. Na me so me taste the waters. Na me say no so any day. No say no. Man train you for education kwa. But emredi also come and taste the waters. As an awoma me Isaiah 55 say those who are hungry, those who are thirsty, they should come and taste the waters freely. To me call any free amanone. It could be 3 years. One here, man. I rather catch him say, as my meditation one say, Revelation 22, verse 16. I'm sending you, or see, I, Jesus Christ, I am sending you to testify against the churches. In other words, say, na emrenedu, the church age is over. Now, judgment must come in so that we will separate the kingdom from the world. Eti who beside me say, "Say na me friend not here." The anachi say, "Ni no crepano." Enye comfortable friend na me pe, but spirit na gripo me say, "Mipo me ye tisa ubi kumi." Mkuu na me nim say, "Ready 3 more days."
2: Wow.
0: Me kase, me challenge e ready tisa the Jacob challenge e ready. Say ready debi u kumi ni posi mimi kumi ni pa. Search the scriptures. 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Me ma won ye de opese oyɛ na me bo to this end so be ba ba be di me mind so so the governor is the commander and the leader of the New Jerusalem kingdom na me ntia de na se kopem after 3 years no the angels educated me and then gave me the wide understanding and deeper thought of the scriptures
2: into ni abofo asia
0: bebre ye shia bebre
2: abofo
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0: eye bibia
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0: later on kwa me sign be ye adwuma wo London Post Office
2: okay
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0: you me da wano ase na se mi de bia me kan nene so e se me san si supi
2: okay
0: koko na ni nyina jina say Ghana is the center of the universe according to Genesis chapter 48 verse 16 but sent me a pekin o Psalm 74 verse 12 Isaiah 10
2: abe pen revelation wo mu anti e benya mbre ni akum
0: na Awurade design we as me say in the end time no obe pulli the whole world from east north south and west na ya be shea wo kro ni finfin enti enye by accident na Ghana ni bia be pie kro wen finfin 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ho a ye fight ya as Ghana Empire ba ye ba ye change Gold Coast to be Ghana what you say enti na Yame wo and Shishema name crof wa ye baby pi wo we as if you which is Ghana. And nunti no me bainti. Say anya ye fan who de ni anya yen kita huana do mra radeno epese wo fa ne mine. But the whole world no a cronin fifin a rade esse ne mine bewo. Fortunately or unfortunately no, abe Ghana. Tis not by choice. Say Ghana has been hijacked by God to use his name here. Hana oba be sine dying I be a prayer for the whole world. Enti this and your radia hini ne ba. Enti what's my mise memabo koko 2014, which is the year of vengeance. Enti me di kai eba be bo koko no se a radi si Ghana ene the New Jerusalem Kingdom. Ne we are singing beba ba be summon waha. Teenage say ye si a sorry dying kesie aya hini ni na so forever throughout generation, it can never be wiped from this planet again. Iti enye koko ase yedi edi agro e koko se yebe fire yebe ma asofo ahemfo any politicians adwin abade amekan so because betro letter ma Queen Elizabeth David Cameron and Barack Obama and me tro letter breast atam ne wura Mahama and the etso
2: 2014
0: that's correct
1: yeah.
0: Mahama an reply me Speaker of Parliament and reply me. Medibi ba Ashanti Kingdom, any chieftaincy, numini, all the honorable, medibi bread, PV or being, may he so rest in peace.
1: Yeah.
0: At that time, you know, presidential staff and he. And he, David Cameron reply me, say, ah, say, what you mean, I say, a radio flow, now why you bold? Actual letter, but main UK Prime Minister said, Ghana has been chosen to be the New Jerusalem Kingdom. That's why it has been surnamed as New Jerusalem, not the old Jerusalem. Well, we are not talking about Israel a ruler by Benjamin Netanyahu.
1: Mm-hmm.
0: Because for Israel to be a kingdom, it has to be ruled by a governor or a king. And a nation president. And a year or any. Because chiefs are custodians of the land. And you know, Osuma Amina or catch him say, Memra Mekano, Nature say, a Yamedi Papa, or see there be Pemuka say, Mikro, a Gold Coast. And T. Mahama. Enti mi no ye di mpa bo jine mu se ni change of government ni beba enti wo bi sa se mi shi abo fo mi hu revelation no urade yi kire yen nya me nko a yi kire nkrofo pi se obe change government no
2: enti ma panyini mahama ti a wa enti wo enti na ma Ghana for to abeti a do wo betumi aka
0: e kwai bi so no me jina so say yes because panyimu bi an you have to have a listening ear especially when it comes to the word of God. Because me who are the most busiest president on the planet, Barack Obama, Timmy replied me within 28 days. Now, they become, at the time, so if you can rule out, obey the second most powerful president on the planet, Timmy replied within 21 days. Now, Eduma Beana said, now President Mahama, yeah, the controversy, as the lost controversy, I bet to the Pronswa, only me who reply. Otherwise, you put it as a profound sum yankopon. And I say, Omu ni GDA were ready. But when it came to the word of God, Crano, Obama said, Nami rate is Nami Tosu 8,334. Ni email Nami the commando at the time. But within 28 days, a radi catch him for Bonaman reply, Bonaman reply, or catch him say, the leaders, they are all corrupt and they are all hypocrites. Until Bissamia, a Kahumbi. Na dear a trigger mammy who say a radi be changing government through your time His Excellency Danado Adodan Kwaku Fado Eka say the battle is the Lord's. I would jina platform so read them or cast animal say a radi afa crony that you are watchi crono because say we jidini and now we jidini now we invoke the spirit of the Lord and ye is it so what say we should not use the Lord's name in vain. Matthew chapter 5. Wunti mi enfa nyame din si atwetwa na wo mokeno. Said you spent if you are invoking the Lord, in that spirit realm, I will realm said the battle is the Lord. And now woman sorry, or hen sorry in free the kunyum basa and I say wokan or kikan. Bon who say what's his saying? What would ya could ye be send me a rabbin and coupon? Same me kunji me mine. But a BC or Jesus Christ to Emrim or Hene Kesia no da sorry, so for Kesia no da sorry and I find Caiaphas. Time I Judas to go ton Jesus Mahoma. Or me as a mobachina kununo. Or catch them say, Moon nim, if we are see any whom revelation. But me catch them say, it trace will be woo. No, je the Jewish people and then the Gentiles, not grafted them into one nation, which is now has become the Christian nation. Ah, I'm from Christendom. What I say? And as a leader, now we call a con, now won't mean you should say, in the name of MPP. Yebeji NYFC because MPP won more constitution. What you say? And I say in the name of Ghana, Yebeji NYFC. Now who confer ready to be shame with the now what? Say what Tumra na Yebeji wow. To say the no own him say Ghana Tumra because already now Yenma ready Yewra whom ready reveal a chance say Oji Ghana NYFC for no na hini na so. Any South Africa, any Switzerland, any America, any old Jerusalem as Israel, but Ghana need the new Jerusalem. Let's say Nanadwa akọ fa asem kese a woni mechi asem ni ehunsu zan because na ye no ma work wo hmm e ku say kro we dey radia chi dey bia ye po it is the center of the earth geographical wise geo spiritual wise no all churches no would be the greatest building a yesume radi wo as the center of the earth
2: the new Jerusalem my yenhwe se ebeye Ghana yewo amahuduo pi ewo wiase ena sabri ya ye kasai yewo Jerusalem ankasa nso wo ho die nti ne sese yesanya the new Jerusalem ai sese ye Ghana nso
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0: 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And you already Mark chapter 2, wait me they are free 20 na down. Or say untimi fa and to my dada enkobo and to my mono. This are unhuni difference.
2: Sure.
0: And to ubisamia, ubo Jerusalem din. Eh? And Jerusalem ni old Jerusalem. And so or sai bebima untimi ko old Jerusalem. A ubu sabeno. So oye no new but o very few corona why any new no or the name mabem and I won't sign to me and fa and sa mono engu bottle dadem and don't see a bebuna ubu about Jerusalem say Jerusalem dear a bayen kugu a jabeto forever into the Middle East almost forever. Nobody can quench that fire in Jerusalem, a prophetic prophecy in a middle tour. You can't change what is written. Enti etwa se no o change no ti no bu sa be no. Enti who read Isaiah chapter 65 or say I will create the new heaven and the new earth and I will make Jerusalem new. But man so I pick in Peter. No say I pick in Revelation 21 or say I saw the new Jerusalem. Enti new Jerusalem no say the first heaven and the first earth has passed away. And then the second earth so the second heaven and the second earth has arrived. And Peter can say, run and look for the new heaven on earth. So the new heaven on earth, you know, is the symbology for new Jerusalem on earth. Because Emrani woman to say Kremofono egina congregate one Mecca. At that time, no, Jew for and I say omu Jia radidi no congregate to Jerusalem. And untina or yes or yen for na yeba somono. What you say? Intino, who beside me? Dear, now say Jerusalem, the any old, it has to be new. That's why he has to surname the nation. Intino, surname no the man, no. The subscription is in Isaiah 41. Who read Isaiah 41? Who benja? Now read Isaiah 44. From 44, no verse 1 to 5. Who ben who say? Someone will come in the name of the Lord. Someone will also come in the name of Israel, but someone will come with the subscription of Israel, which will be say or subscribe. We say Israel has been sending the house. Israel will be sending the surname of Israel. No, no, or the mommy as Ajiman. I mommy who say, oh, then if you been New Jerusalem, then they say Israel should be any change as Ajiman.
2: Okay,
0: and idea did so. Yeah, a dean who say new heaven, new earth, new Israel, new Jerusalem. Now, me, my picky, I may church, you know, definitely no, ne it was a rather day, ne man of Kofu Frosso. And there was a migration. So far your culture gas crano nansen recently amamre chere so omo ye hobo festival no omo ka so free Israel ne be do ha enti se menu mienu ka se unye Israel ni a so ya asantini wo ye kwapim ni wo ye 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
2: sure
0: otherwise unim bebia wo ko dia na unim bebia wo free eh tietietietia enti se yan Ghana fo message ya meme de ba across ya strong message for the nation especially the leaders so that omo ba be totuma no because they become Cameron catch them say memra parliament House of Commons. No more tutumanu ye. But the in Samaba, the Yemi Yanukrasa recently, Nana don't so buy an matrono letter. Me letter nini.
2: Okay.
0: Ah, me de letter no. A come we are siphon in a through EMS and medical all embassies in Ghana.
2: Mm-hmm.
0: It's Krobiani Viasia or Becassin in Sanka letter we be. We come the million EMS. Am I the call? Nana me for say, a young new government or you should the battle is lost in Alizu. Or Shaman, yes, some of the Albasan a Christian seminal, not your shimna, a software who could down. Controversy now, maybe the Abba Ye Radin, a summa, me, and your mitrimu pana, my mummy stream, and I may become me, what she may say, a seminal mecano, say, Obian Timidia, nature say, and your Radina, a summa, but it can so be Timidia, and no Radina, and Nako, which is the battle should be the Lord's, and now make us say, Yera, and Nanadu, you see, yeah, yeah, yeah, Mendici, say, ah, Nenena. 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
2: omo dey radi din
0: e dey radi din
2: Pentecostal Council Christian Council e dey radi din di agro
0: oh
2: asemo awo ken ano o se o
0: eh ano e be hia ma because who na who interview me but me ba Ghana no kra dey na me ji asofo di say asemo e ti se no according to Deuteronomy 25, no, when there is any controversy on the land, so for na edi kind ba na elders, no man can say, hey, I say men now they are too crumb hey, bra, na yento tu anu ye, my security a ye fourth year muna mi womi mi buy ya the year of vengeance I mi buy no, the fourth year muni, so for beer and so for 8 year me call radio stations be Spirit FM, Mellow FM. Asempa FM, me declare Ghana as a New Jerusalem King.

0: verse 5. Well, see, all money in this world will fly into heaven. Or see, Sika won Tabine. Proverbs chapter 23, verse 5. Was it Siba? Sika and Tabine T. Me Bobu Koko said Sika. A bunny musu and money musu is a cordier. No tua Utuba heaven. Ube picking what Deuteronomy chapter 8, verse 17-18. Was see, I will give you power to take money from the world to establish my kingdom. Tieradin and Maya Hordin, Maya Soria Himachi, Eko Diga. So that we will transfer the wealth of the world into the spiritual kingdom. And as a governor, then you have to use the royal law according to John 13, verse 34, and as we're picking war, James chapter 2, we read it from verse 5 to 8. I'll see, love thy neighbor as thyself. I never ask for a friend, a golden rule. And he said, me, my Juma 6 days discover. Now, also for one Juma, where Juma day, one day. Now, you have to also eat from where you bestowed no labor. Now, I'll see, who no sikani, you 90%. So, forget you after church, sika be a good basket in Biano, uche mu 10. No, for 90%, that is your intake. And now, would be a missionary works? Would it be your electricity bill? Would it be man crow for? Ah, almost shall we see be beyond to regularize a small corner, if you like. What you say? 10% today, we are gathering all the money as we are transferring all. We are seeking a transfer to establish his kingdom. And Tina. Abraham established here that say ye dey in chirimenti sika no ye in chirimenti we read Exodus 16 verse 30-31 o catch Moses catch Aaron said this is what the Lord has said that you have to keep 10% of the oma our friend no man na am collecting for the generation to come into in chiriman ye jo musika na nyamu amuti wana mafu abobia madi nchine boto na musai nchini matika musai di nene na bibini trap 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and the church focus has failed. I'm calling all pastors. I'm begging them in the name of Jesus. Say, pastors, nye asutie. No munti asema mike in the name of Jesus. Say, erade frebia, me magana. Otherwise, me name yirin, enye me matia buchita, dena ehame. But baby, we say do no is ditching. Otherwise, that's already dead. But strength a craving a sheso. Omonye careful. The time of judgment has started from Ghana. And ka judges in woman mercy. Shame unto the judges. Shame unto the leaders. Because some muti one in chiba behu semu ya kushifua. It tragedy. But hypocrisy and double standardness can never help African leaders. You have to be very, very conscientious and be very calculated in what they are leaving behind for the next generation, because if we are see bad thing, anything we are see, yen jiji sika, engu ni fee, yen farmer poor and fatherless, because ni wo no sorry na obe ma ye or defo. Nti next is na we are be we then.
1: Okay, now ye be taxi and sorry, enye no no. Say ni ye be j, ye di be guho, ni ye di ama one year any be. Say ye di free SHS saba, mampeni ni ye di aba. Na say ye taxi na ye jia ye betumi di ashim eno ye de aboa de poor e wo kwan ba bi one saade ne nyadwe
0: mebo na na do abaso se ayi ade na se edikanfo ye de daada do wetini abeshimu kana because me kai

0: Kwame Nkrumah so nya ebra free education go me papa e ka chem say ono Kwame Nkrumah proclaim free education na na ma me be fa ni free oboase aha obe fa ni free enzima edi ne ba oboase ma ne be start free education nti I'm say for a long time they sign a year bias towards the northern region
1: sure.
0: But I did not kwa ba na na do abeshim kana waya de pa but when it comes to the taxation baby anyoma ka de ekod ye it says asofo no nye ba ko no de me ne ne ya adwen but any say akeba sa are you getting my point say mun ni hwe sofo de a ene awifo bebo awrum what you say ko politicians are dogs e do o peke Ecclesiastes 5 rather say a living dog is better than a dead lion.
1: Sure.
0: If the church is the lion and the lion rules the whole world or the forest or is the king of the forest, according to Proverbs chapter 30, we read who say the lion is the king of the forest and he turneth himself for no other animal. That's it. The church has to rule the world. According to Daniel prophecy, it has turned over. Because we need charity commission and we need a spokesperson and we need oneness with the so-called churches, no? Because they are fragmented. And we be what a doctrine. The Pentecostal doctrine cannot outweigh Roman Catholic, either Methodist or the other way around. What you say? And to almost come, we need one. But the radically divided house cannot stand and is ruled by Satan, according to Matthew chapter 12,
1: sure.
0: Read it from verse 20 bar. Or see, every family that is disfranchised or disintegrated or divided cannot stand. What you saying? Until said there will be one flow of current or direction into the sea, as the governor has to help to make this happen. I'm not the only person called as a governor or the foot soldier for Christ end time. And my children say, we are calling our first Peter 2:13-14, and I'll make my pick of 1 Corinthians chapter 12, verse 27 coming. He gave some the government. He already Isaiah chapter 9. I'll see. He has put the government onto the shoulder of King David. And your kingdom is the same as government. It's microphone call if you see prophecy. But answer now already kingdom, but on here the governor as the testifier to come and justify the churches. Anything that judgment begins from the house of God. And he made a meeting and I say, if a sorry no kick out of one, because time or more years I'm meeting with us, so for I'm a refining or that Christian counselor, no, opuni me refining.
1: Sure.
0: Well, but my comment very sad. But my comment to try and say, so for penny power, who come and what can I say? And and so usubem pa subema comment no mu kana mani agina say we see tax no won jiji ni say na won mo ye adwam. What are you talking about? And I'm going to say a living dog is better than a dead lion. It is a mo ye adwam dey politicians be for adwam
1: now. Now cathedral sabre imam panyi ni say yensi cathedral yen fa ni say eno ahye de wo kan mu kena say we are singing na be som wo Ghana ha because say the new Jerusalem is Ghana.
0: And the crap to do, and nothing I'm to challenge. I'm Ghana for being said, His Excellency Nana Addo Dankwa Akufo-Addo, is he also among the prophets, as Saul was among the prophets? Yes or no? And with the debate, you know, maybe starting Kumasi online to the whole world.
1: Okay.
0: Say, so man penya trigger so be see a year. Mummy and debating him, who said he is also among the prophets.
1: Aya, yes, politicians, Vinchawano, if you are a man for IVS, Otre Kratak, our banker, Sim, Sabra, Naman Penini, John Dramani Mahama, Etaswa, and Naman Penini for Fraba, Yankaswa, be our IVNO. Said the new Jerusalem is Ghana. It is a mabeku be Bissadia, Yinsi Cathedral, Nanny, a yen shed and cast a year, some, near Yasin in Amazon, Frizaya War, and sorry, Danya, a so sly. The SEC are yes, you know. Young as a Riawana,
0: and then none can walk on. None can walk on, and maybe a trim. Now you call Bock Christ as Indium. And now, Pontius Pilate Bishop say, are you the king of the Jews? Or see, as you have said, it is all beside me say, you can't say, well, we are myself, they know no walk on. It is nature say, Jamaica could see me say, also for Penny American, Dr. Opuni, Reverend Dr. Opuni, needing meetings or your announcement. And we interview you, one of the sister station of Peace FM say okay. And I know what I say. Nana don't care say we see a sorry diamond. I'm sorry. No, na ye see, ye be see ye die. Na do si obema ye asase. What you say? Enti o kan esano nam say ah. Na ni asem no which is which? Because ye di say na do a prophesy. Enti he is also among the prophets, which is the challenge I'm putting to Ghanaians. So ye be deliberating on this. What you say? Me ye pro. Political, me apolitical.
1: Okay.
0: What you say? I'm non-partisan.
1: Okay.
0: But what I'm trying to say is, if the church cannot work or stand on its feet to do what is expected of the church, because here we go, sorry, them to say na meme maba.
1: Okay.
0: Not too much of the line of politicians, because politicians not there. They are the kingdoms of this world that the church has to come out. What you're saying, it's a politician, sorry, them no front seat. No, you're honorable one, why no man in front seat? Oh, we are by second, or they are two offering. Oh, we are by second. That's the same translation of wealth. I mean, catch or say, according to Deuteronomy 8, 17, 18, or say, I would show you or give you the power in the world to transfer the money into my house to establish my covenant. Okay. The establishment of God's covenant near the plan of the kingdom, which is Ghana chosen as the new Jerusalem. Because Amos 9:11 and all say Emra Edh, which is the second coming of Christ, nobody see Nahindi Ah Ki David Ahini and Aoka. Ubetinya Pekin War, Acts chapter 15:16. And the time a controversy by Paul echo Antioch a free Christians first. No, what by no normal Ebisan and Seminum no see, and they say Gentiles, they rather do a mabe can't Jew for me, because according to John 10, no see me will Jew for no, I'm saying one party I may become home.
1: Okay,
0: no, I graft you into the new kingdom.
1: All right,
0: but already I catch Peter or the Shannon, no say, or see, no, Munya Gentiles no moon rolly in their righteousness of faith till say, Raddy, see, in the second coming, nobody seen a hini.
1: Sure,
0: and no, the two may my come say, as a governor, no. Me choose Ghana to be the new Jerusalem kingdom. Honey, you be see a radia here, which means honey, you be see the new Jerusalem kingdom church. If we are seeing about the docky ships, and the church capacity no will not be as the national theater. So what you say? You say my choir, my baby, Gina. It is if Nanado see would see national cathedral. Smaller than the New Jerusalem kingdom, but me per se, ye just suppose as a man of parallelism be. Nay, yes, say, ah, nene ne, semia, ye kikakiana, let us see a macho in a hunted hona.
1: Okay,
0: so what you must say?
1: Sabri, and I'm yebrin in tea out of four, any addition in ancient and so. Says, Oshe, Sir Jumedi, ya, Kumasi Online TV, Opinion, ya, yanni, and there, Sir Osha, and someone, ya brosso. Baby, I ye di free, any baby, I ye di ababi duru, and yasam getwa. Na when ye di ye di kind, and away ye di ye tossum ye no, about what was so. 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Ka bi bi fa kire wiase Ghana fo ene omanfo a e hwe nyina okumase online TV.
0: Yo meda metefo nyira ase. Fortunately or unfortunately we are Ghanaians and we spoke in our language, sure. But future no, you better try say you become bro for Kakanya be a foreign audience now more picking online, they can understand the path that we are towing. Meka say, Mr. the three leaders in this country, I'm talking about the politicians, the kings and queens, and then the church leaders, sure. Say, I'm more any focused about this prophecy, Mediaba. No more enframe enter to manual assembly or parliament or any other quarters are moving me at once na a dear SC and ABC no a bear time. I say they are so in Thai prophecy. I mean, yeah, because me damn that I am not happy about the radi. I mean, not mean to know how my radi and hammy woman mean to me. I mean, hungry no because I see pushy call the center to me. Three leaders here, making especially Ira Nanado Dankwa, His Excellency. Why Papa ma yin na owa abada ye? One listening ESA. Media kwenya any nidia man. 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
1: Okay.
0: Ntin mesroma amuma me listening here.
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3: Quinlet is my name. I'm a gospel minister. Over the years, gospel ministers all over the world have blessed lives with their songs. They seem to glorify, magnify, uplift the name of the Lord. People like Sissy Winans. Cause all my life you have been faithful. Hey, all my life you have been so, so good. With every prayer that I am able, oh, I will sing of the goodness of God. God bless them wherever they are. And God bless every gospel minister all over the world. This time, Dead Bridge Group, my management team, and the record label, we have come out with something peculiar. Inspired by the Holy Spirit, called Soakats. Soaking in atmospheric music. This is a song that brings you into the atmosphere of the Holy Spirit. It pushes you into the realms of the Holy Spirit. And it reveals the power of Elohim. We have come to inspire and to empower both the young and the old who have thirst to sing spiritual songs. The very new one on the table at the moment is called Wind Blow, Quinlet featuring Jimmy the Psalmist. It goes like this.
4: Oh Lord, we are ready for the moon. Holy Ghost, manifest yourself in him.
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Ashata, mother.

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1: Quinlet is my name. I'm a gospel minister. Over the years, gospel ministers all over the world have blessed lives with their songs. They seem to glorify, magnify, uplift the name of the Lord. People like Sissy Winans. Cause all my life you have been faithful. Hey, all my life you have been so, so good. With every breath that I am able, oh, I will sing of the goodness of God. God bless them wherever they are. And God bless every gospel minister all over the world. This time, the Bridge Group, my management team, and the record label, we have come out with something peculiar, inspired by the Holy Spirit, called Soakats, Soaking in Atmospheric Music. This is a song that brings you into the atmosphere of the Holy Spirit. It pushes you into the realms of the Holy Spirit. And it reveals the power of Elohim. We have come to inspire and to empower both the young and the old who have thirst to sing spiritual songs. The very new one on the table at the moment is called Wind Blow, Quinlet featuring Jimmy the Psalmist. It goes like this.
2: Oh Lord, we are ready for the moon. Holy Ghost, manifest yourself in here.
1: Manifest yourself.

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1: Quinlet is my name. I'm a gospel minister. Over the years, gospel ministers all over the world have blessed lives with their songs. They seem to glorify, magnify, uplift the name of the Lord. People like Sissy Winans. Cause all my life you have been faithful. Hey, all my life you have been so, so good. With every prayer that I am able, oh, I will sing of the goodness of God. God bless them wherever they are. And God bless every gospel minister all over the world. This time, Dabridge Group, my management team, and the record label, we have come out with something peculiar, inspired by the Holy Spirit, called Soakats, Soaking in Atmospheric Music. This is a song that brings you into the atmosphere of the Holy Spirit. It pushes you into the realms of the Holy Spirit. And it reveals the power of Elohim. We have come to inspire and to empower both the young and the old who have thirst to sing spiritual songs. The very new one on the table at the moment is called Wind Blow, Quinlet featuring Timmy the Psalmist. It goes like this.
2: Oh Lord, we are ready for the moon. Holy Ghost, manifest yourself in here.
1: Manifest yourself,

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1: the book of Esther, chapter 2.
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0: e bu wure fie fie I prophesy. The Lord will set you up for promotion.

0: because she has some not hinder you the fly.
1: Jesus Christ.
0: And to your perversions. Your perversions. Your poba. On you be an adasa. Messi unam holiness. Well, because I was our daddy.
1: That
0: Kruba who's out for promotion day. Holiness is not foolishness. Holiness is a wise decision for a greater destiny. And the Bible says, the favor of God came upon Esther. Listen to me. It is not your qualification. It is not your perfume. Because all the ladies were purified with perfume.
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4: Quinlet is my name. I'm a gospel minister. Over the years, gospel ministers all over the world have blessed lives with their songs. They seem to glorify, magnify, uplift the name of the Lord. People like Sissy Winans. Cause all my life you have been faithful. Hey, all my life you have been so, so good. With every prayer that I am able, oh, I will sing of the goodness of God. God bless them wherever they are. And God bless every gospel minister all over the world. This time, Debris Group, my management team, and the record label, we have come out with something peculiar, inspired by the Holy Spirit, called Soakats, Soaking in Atmospheric Music. This is a song that brings you into the atmosphere of the Holy Spirit. It pushes you into the realms of the Holy Spirit. And it reveals the power of Elohim. We have come to inspire and to empower both the young and the old who have thirst to sing spiritual songs. The very new one on the table at the moment is called Wind Blow. Quinlet featuring Jimmy the Psalmist. It goes like this.
5: 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Holy Ghost, manifest yourself in here.
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0: truthfulness will burn. 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
1: Quinlet is my name. I'm a gospel minister. Over the years, gospel ministers all over the world have blessed lives with their songs. They seem to glorify, magnify, uplift the name of the Lord. People like Sissy Winans. Cause all my life you have been faithful. Hey, all my life you have been so, so good. With every prayer that I am able, oh, I will sing of the goodness of God. God bless them wherever they are. And God bless every gospel minister all over the world. This time, The Bridge Group, my management team, and the record label, we have come out with something peculiar, inspired by the Holy Spirit, called Soakats, Soaking in Atmospheric Music. This is a song that brings you into the atmosphere of the Holy Spirit. It pushes you into the realms of the Holy Spirit. And it reveals the power of Elohim. We have come to inspire and to empower both the young and the old who have thirst to sing spiritual songs. The very new one on the table at the moment is called Wind Blow. Quinlet featuring Timmy the Psalmist. It goes like this.
2: Oh Lord, we are ready for the moon. Holy Ghost, manifest yourself in here.
1: Manifest yourself, Holy Spirit.
2: Oh, keep on. Ikukuo manoya. Move in your power. Move in your mind. You are the fire.

Oh, yeah, it's that time for you, too. It's that time for you.

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1: Quinlet is my name. I'm a gospel minister. Over the years, gospel ministers all over the world have blessed lives with their songs. They seem to glorify, magnify, uplift the name of the Lord. People like Sissy Winans. Cause all my life you have been faithful. Hey, all my life you have been so, so good. With every prayer that I am able, oh, I will sing of the goodness of God. God bless them wherever they are. And God bless every gospel minister all over the world. This time, Dabridge Group, my management team, and the record label, we have come out with something peculiar, inspired by the Holy Spirit, called Soakats, Soaking in Atmospheric Music. This is a song that brings you into the atmosphere of the Holy Spirit. It pushes you into the realms of the Holy Spirit. And it reveals the power of Elohim. We have come to inspire and to empower both the young and the old who have thirst to sing spiritual songs. The very new one on the table at the moment is called Wind Blow, Quinlet featuring Timmy the Psalmist. It goes like this.
2: Oh Lord, we are ready for the moon. Holy Ghost, manifest yourself in here.
1: Manifest yourself, Holy Spirit.
2: Oh, keep on. 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
2: Quinlet is my name. I'm a gospel minister. Over the years, gospel ministers all over the world have blessed lives with their songs. They seem to glorify, magnify, uplift the name of the Lord. People like Sissy Winans. Cause all my life you have been faithful. Hey, all my life you have been so, so good. With every prayer that I am able, oh, I will sing of the goodness.

God bless them wherever they are. And God bless every gospel minister all over the world. This time, Dead Bridge Group, my management team, and the record label, we have come out with something peculiar, inspired by the Holy Spirit, called Soakats, Soaking in Atmospheric Music. This is a song that brings you into the atmosphere of the Holy Spirit. It pushes you into the realms of the Holy Spirit. And it reveals the power of Elohim. We have come to inspire and to empower both the young and the old who have thirst to sing spiritual songs. The very new one on the table at the moment is called Wind Blow, Quillit featuring Jimmy the Psalmist. It goes like this.

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And Shank County. 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
1: Quinlet is my name. I'm a gospel minister. Over the years, gospel ministers all over the world have blessed lives with their songs. They seem to glorify, magnify, uplift the name of the Lord. People like Sissy Winans. Cause all my life you have been faithful. Hey, all my life you have been so, so good. With every prayer that I am able, oh, I will sing of the goodness of God. God bless them wherever they are. And God bless every gospel minister all over the world. This time, Dabridge Group, my management team, and the record label, we have come out with something peculiar, inspired by the Holy Spirit, called Soakats, Soaking in Atmospheric Music. This is a song that brings you into the atmosphere of the Holy Spirit. It pushes you into the realms of the Holy Spirit. And it reveals the power of Elohim. We have come to inspire and to empower both the young and the old who have thirst to sing spiritual songs. The very new one on the table at the moment is called Wind Blow. Quinlet featuring Timmy the Psalmist. It goes like this.
2: 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Holy Ghost, manifest yourself in here.
1: Manifest yourself, Holy.

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1: May be going through a very sensitive moment of your life where you are filled with complex challenges and difficulties, and it seems there's no hope for you. 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But there is a God that is above, whose eyes are upon you, and he speaks for you. Lift that hands of yours everywhere. Jesus.

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1: Quinlet is my name. I'm a gospel minister. Over the years, gospel ministers all over the world have blessed lives with their songs. They seem to glorify, magnify, uplift the name of the Lord. People like Sissy Winans. Cause all my life you have been faithful. Hey, all my life you have been so, so good. With every prayer that I am able, oh, I will sing of the goodness of God. God bless them wherever they are. And God bless every gospel minister all over the world. This time, the Bridge Group, my management team, and the record label, we have come out with something peculiar, inspired by the Holy Spirit, called Soakats, Soaking in Atmospheric Music. This is a song that brings you into the atmosphere of the Holy Spirit. It pushes you into the realms of the Holy Spirit. And it reveals the power of Elohim. We have come to inspire and to empower both the young and the old who have thirst to sing spiritual songs. The very new one on the table at the moment is called Wind Blow, Quinlet featuring Jimmy the Psalmist. It goes like this.
2: Oh Lord, we are ready for the moon. Holy Ghost, manifest yourself in here.
1: Manifest yourself, Holy Spirit.

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1: Quinlet is my name. I'm a gospel minister. Over the years, gospel ministers all over the world have blessed lives with their songs. They seem to glorify, magnify, uplift the name of the Lord. People like Sissy Winans. Cause all my life you have been faithful. Hey, all my life you have been so, so good. With every prayer that I am able, oh, I will sing of the goodness of God. God bless them wherever they are. And God bless every gospel minister all over the world. This time, Dabridge Group, my management team, and the record label, we have come out with something peculiar, inspired by the Holy Spirit, called Soakers, Soaking in Atmospheric Music. This is a song that brings you into the atmosphere of the Holy Spirit. It pushes you into the realms of the Holy Spirit. And it reveals the power of Elohim. We have come to inspire and to empower both the young and the old who have thirst to sing spiritual songs. The very new one on the table at the moment is called Wind Blow. Quinlet featuring Timmy the Psalmist. It goes like this.
2: Oh Lord, we are ready for the moon. Holy Ghost, manifest yourself in here.
1: Manifest yourself, Holy Spirit.

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Hashatamada.

Sumia, or Tias, your Tias in a home with that. Obini baby of free. 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Now, only on your rear some phone. I am in him. Nobody in China, Timmy China, Timmy, what she has said, I guess, or a China. Upon some sense of a Soviet year, we are done. One up of a penny in front of Michael. Sorry, sir. No, you're aware of anyone. Freeze our boy, young, will be in our China. Let me just say, who are poor and you know, you are poor and you're a petal. Why would you hear me? Maybe I would tell me. Maybe I would tell me, come here, be myself. And I will come and watch you. And you may run in your court to my identity. 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
1: 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And what is shall I then say, Saya Petra Woody, hey, not Saya Man, Mike, you're turning, Saya de Woody, and come on, appear to me in every day. 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

Yes, God.

0: Quinlet is my name. I'm a gospel minister. Over the years, gospel ministers all over the world have blessed lives with their songs. They seem to glorify, magnify, uplift the name of the Lord. People like Sissy Winans. Cause all my life you have been faithful. Hey, all my life you have been so, so good. With every prayer that I am able, oh, I will sing of the goodness of God. God bless them wherever they are. And God bless every gospel minister all over the world. This time, Dabridge Group, my management team, and the record label, we have come out with something peculiar, inspired by the Holy Spirit, called Soakats, Soaking in Atmospheric Music. This is a song that brings you into the atmosphere of the Holy Spirit. It pushes you into the realms of the Holy Spirit. And it reveals the power of Elohim. We have come to inspire and to empower both the young and the old who have thirst to sing spiritual songs. The very new one on the table at the moment is called Wind Blow. Quinlet featuring Timmy the Psalmist. It goes like this.
1: Oh Lord, we are ready for the moon. Holy Ghost, manifest yourself in here.
0: Manifest yourself, Holy Spirit.
1: Oh, keep on. Ikukwo manola. Move in your power. Move in your mind. You are the fire.

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1: Quinlet is my name. I'm a gospel minister. Over the years, gospel ministers all over the world have blessed lives with their songs. They seem to glorify, magnify, uplift the name of the Lord. People like Sissy Winans. Cause all my life you have been faithful. Hey, all my life you have been so, so good. With every prayer that I am able, oh, I will sing of the goodness of God. God bless them wherever they are. And God bless every gospel minister all over the world. This time, Dead Bridge Group, my management team, and the record label, we have come out with something peculiar, inspired by the Holy Spirit, called Soakats, Soaking in Atmospheric Music. This is a song that brings you into the atmosphere of the Holy Spirit. It pushes you into the realms of the Holy Spirit. And it reveals the power of Elohim. We have come to inspire and to empower both the young and the old who have thirst.

0: sing spiritual songs. The very new one on the table at the moment is called Wind Blow, Quillit featuring Jimmy the Psalmist. It goes like this.
1: Oh Lord, we are ready for the moon. Holy Ghost, manifest yourself in here.
0: Manifest yourself, Holy Spirit.

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1: Quinlet is my name. I'm a gospel minister. Over the years, gospel ministers all over the world have blessed lives with their songs. They seem to glorify, magnify, uplift the name of the Lord. People like Sissy Winans. Cause all my life you have been faithful. Hey, all my life you have been so, so good. With every prayer that I am able, oh, I will sing of the goodness of God. God bless them wherever they are. And God bless every gospel minister all over the world. This time, Dabridge Group, my management team, and the record label, we have come out with something peculiar, inspired by the Holy Spirit, called Soakats, Soaking in Atmospheric Music. This is a song that brings you into the atmosphere of the Holy Spirit. It pushes you into the realms of the Holy Spirit. And it reveals the power of Elohim. We have come to inspire and to empower both the young and the old who have thirst to sing spiritual songs. The very new one on the table at the moment is called Wind Blow, Quinlet featuring Jimmy the Psalmist. It goes like this.
2: Oh Lord, we are ready for the moon. Holy Ghost, manifest yourself in here.
1: Manifest yourself, Holy Spirit.

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Shut up, mother.

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1: Quinlet is my name. I'm a gospel minister. Over the years, gospel ministers all over the world have blessed lives with their songs. They seem to glorify, magnify, uplift the name of the Lord. People like Sissy Winans. 'Cause all my life you have been faithful. Hey. All my life you have been so, so good. With every prayer that I am able, oh, I will sing of the goodness of God. God bless them wherever they are. And God bless every gospel minister all over the world. This time, the Bridge Group, my management team, and the record label, we have come out with something peculiar, inspired by the Holy Spirit, called Soakats. Soaking in atmospheric music. This is a song that brings you into the atmosphere of the Holy Spirit. It pushes you into the realms of the Holy Spirit. And it reveals the power of Elohim. We have come to inspire and to empower both the young and the old who have thirst to sing spiritual songs. The very new one on the table at the moment is called Wind Blow. Quinlet featuring Jimmy the Psalmist. It goes like this.
2: Oh Lord, we are ready for the moon. Holy Ghost, manifest yourself in here.
1: Manifest yourself on this.

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0: But they are bamran, yeah. Yes, sir. You got so.
1: Yes, sir.
0: Everybody, me and you. Me and you, you know, I'm a man.
1: Yes, sir.
0: I'll be a good pong.
1: When you buy,
0: I'm a man. I'm a man. Ready? Tell me, I'm a man.

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so rough one day. And yes, yeah, and that's.

0: Yeah, yeah, oh.
1: Yeah, yeah, oh.
0: Yeah, yeah, oh.

Yeah, yeah, yeah.

Ma wa kwa neno, and right.